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0: them and Little Miss are back in Happy Meal and they're off on a road trip. Your little one can go somewhere exciting with Little Miss Brave. Laugh all the way there with Mr. Tickle or make up an adventure all of their own. On this road trip, anything's possible. Some fun, some food, it's all inside this Happy Meal. Until the 8th of June from 11 a.m. Includes one pre-selected book or toy while stocks last, subject to availability.
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2: 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Between today and the next £1,000 Friday at the end of June, there's going to be 5 weeks. It's the longest gap between £1,000 Fridays. 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What's 20 seconds out of whatever you're doing right now? 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
2: 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Now, I stay late every single £1,000 Friday. I've listened to every winner's reaction for the last year. Every single one of those Kent-based winners were in disbelief, and often they say that they've never won anything. They were in the same position as you right now, listening to KMFM. 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
2: Let me help sort you out with a £1,000 boost before the bank holiday weekend kicks in. £1,000 Friday is back. I'm staring at the callback list now. 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So if you really, really, really, really, really, really want to win, I would send that second text and make sure your name is nailed down on the callback list five times. 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So please, just don't wait any longer. Get that text in, crack on with whatever you're doing right now. And who knows, I could be ringing you at 6 o'clock tonight with the good news that you've won £1,000. 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
2: 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Between today and the next £1,000 Friday at the end of June, there's going to be 5 weeks. It's the longest gap between £1,000 Fridays. 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What's 20 seconds out of whatever you're doing right now? 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
9: From the Sky News Centre at 5, the government has set out how equality law should be applied to single-sex spaces, following last year's Supreme Court judgment which ruled that sex refers to biological sex. It makes it clear trans women should be barred from female toilets, changing facilities and sports teams. Independent MP Rosie Duffield left the Labour Party in 2024, saying she felt hounded over her views on gender. She welcomes the new guidance.
10: We've come far too far the other way, away from protecting those spaces for women, and that has done damage. Of course, there are vulnerable trans people as well who need their own services, and that's, we've all been kind of in a grey area until now.
9: The Chancellor says she'll be in position later this year for the autumn budget.
11: The Labour government had a tough job when we came in. Public finances were in a mess, public services were in a mess, and the economy wasn't growing and living standards weren't increasing. We are turning those things around. Can't do it all overnight.
9: Rachel Reeves insists the government has the right economic plan as she set out a raft of measures to ease the cost of living crisis. It includes VAT cuts on summer attractions like theme parks and free bus journeys for children in England in August. Newly released government papers show Queen Elizabeth personally pushed for the former Prince Andrew to take on a prominent trade role after leaving the Navy. He became Britain's trade envoy despite concerns about his public profile and lack of business experience. The number of people diagnosed with the deadliest form of skin cancer each year has topped 20,000 for the first time. That's according to Cancer Research UK, which expects annual cases of melanoma to rise by another quarter over the next decade and a half. England's 26-man squad for this summer's World Cup will be confirmed this morning after a night of leaks. Manchester United defender Harry Maguire's confirmed he's not been picked, saying he's shocked and gutted. And the Scottish Premiership playoff between Partick Thistle and St Mirren is level at 1-1 after the first leg. That's the latest. I'm Daisy Steele.
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15: From the Sky News Centre at 6. Breaking news, it's understood police are investigating Andrew Mountbatten Windsor over potential sex crimes. Officers are keen to speak to a woman who claims she was taken to his Windsor home for sexual purposes. They've already interviewed a number of people since his arrest at his Norfolk home 3 months ago on suspicion of misconduct in public office. He was later released under investigation. Royal biographer Andrew Lowney says this marks a dramatic development for the former prince.
16: I think this is a significant step. The fact that something's happened so quickly, and if you know the law is truly taking its course as the King suggested, then that's good news.
15: Andrew's always denied any wrongdoing. The government's approved new guidance saying single-sex spaces like toilets and changing rooms should be based on biological sex. It follows last year's Supreme Court ruling on the definition of a woman under the Equality Act. Jess O'Thompson, a trans human rights lawyer, says the guidance risks increasing exclusion within the trans community.
17: Treating trans people as a third sex, where they're treated not quite as one sex or the other, where they're not fully recognised as the sex that they have transitioned to, is a violation of their human rights. It's a violation of their Article 8 right to respect for private and family life.
15: The Equality and Human Rights Commission says trans people should be offered gender-neutral facilities where possible. Mandatory ID checks could come into force before someone uses a sunbed in England. The government's consulting on tightening the existing rules over concerns children are getting around the ban for under-18s. The number of people being diagnosed with the deadliest form of skin cancer has hit its highest level on record. Cancer Research UK says there were more than 20,000 new cases of melanoma in most recent data. And we'll find out who made England's World Cup squad later. Harry Maguire has already confirmed he's not part of the 26-man team. And a yellow heat health alert's coming into force for southern England this morning. That's the latest. I'm Faye Rowlands.
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2: News headlines for Kent, 6:28 the time. Here's Lucy Hudson.
3: It's understood Andrew Mountbatten Windsor is being investigated over potential sex crimes. Officers have already interviewed a number of people since his arrest on suspicion of misconduct in public office 3 months ago. He was later released under investigation and has always denied any wrongdoing. A yellow heat health alert is due to come into force across Kent this morning. It lasts until next Wednesday. Annie Shuttleworth from the Met Office says this weekend will be unusually hot.
4: The May record is 32.8, so we're likely to beat that on Monday, on the bank holiday Monday. So this heat is actually pretty exceptional for the time of year. We've not seen temperatures over 30 degrees in the UK in May since 2012.
3: We're being urged to take care in the sun, especially if we're making a long journey. Roads are expected to be extremely busy, with 18,000 people travelling through the port of Dover between now and Sunday. Colleagues of a Faversham teenager who died from meningitis during an outbreak in March are taking part in a cycling fundraiser. Staff at McNaid Food Hall will cover 900 miles between them in memory of 18-year-old Juliet Kenny. They're raising money for the Meningitis Research Foundation. And we'll find out who's made the England World Cup squad later. Harry Maguire's already confirmed he's not part of the 26-man team. That's the latest. Next update's at 7.
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0: Midlands weather.
1: It'll be warm, dry and sunny today with highs of 27. Staying hot with plenty of sunshine over the bank holiday weekend. Highs around 30 degrees.
2: 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Kent weather.
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5: This is the best Friday of, I would argue, the year. Look at the weather, look at the fact it's half term next week, look at the fact that it's bank holiday weekend, and look at the fact it's
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5: 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Yes, £1,000 Friday is finally here. 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
4: 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And it could be a very, very nice Friday for you.
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0: 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It is beautiful out there.
1: It's so warm already. I put a cardigan on and then I was like, no, I don't need this. I'll take it off.
0: The bank holiday weather forecast, as you just heard from Lucy, sound incredible. Looks like we're going to hit one of the hottest temperatures for a May bank holiday for over a decade and a half.
1: Highs of around 28 to 30, saying that we're going to be hotter than Ibiza and Mallorca.
0: Shout out to everybody that's booked their holiday to Ibiza and Mallorca next week.
1: I really feel for people because we've got it for free.
0: So right the way through Friday and Monday, they reckon there might be a couple of showers on Saturday afternoon, which I'm happy with that.
1: Yeah, it'll cool us down and then we can heat back up for Sunday and Monday.
0: Exactly. That's the plan. Look out in Maidstone and Dartford. Tipped to be the hot or some of the hottest spots in the entire UK this weekend.
1: And also expect beaches, parks and beer gardens across Kent to be very busy.
0: Parking's going to be a nightmare. We're going to be Alex Warren, Little Mix on the way. Noons has got roads news for you next.
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1: 6:43. So far, roads looking pretty clear this morning, but expect them to get busy later with bank holiday traffic. Operation Brock's in place on the M20 coastbound from Junction 8 to Junction 9. You've got Dover Tap in Dover on the A20 coastbound from Roundhill Tunnel to the Western Heights roundabout. Hurst Green, those roadworks on the A21 both directions. You've got slow traffic at Station Road. Kilndown, the A21 both directions. There's slow traffic in the roadworks there near Kilndown Road. And on Eurotunnel, waiting time of up to 15 minutes for the passenger service at Folkestone.
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0: Little Mix with Black Magic on KMFM. It's £1,000 Friday. Do you know what news I was thinking? That not only is it your birthday tomorrow, also you're moving house tomorrow.
1: I am.
0: If you don't mind sharing, like, walk us through, like, what the bill is looking like, because it's...
1: Oh, well, I can walk you through in extreme detail because I've got a spreadsheet.
0: Wow.
1: But, you know, as you can imagine, like, moving flat, you've got the deposit,
0: yep.
1: You've got... First, I think I paid 6 weeks rent to make it to the 1st of July.
0: Okay, yeah, yeah.
1: The
0: van?
1: That van payment came out yesterday.
0: Yeah.
1: I could do with £1,000 to cover most of that.
0: I'm assuming that you're going to have to take your friends and your family out for dinner afterwards to say thank you.
1: Yes, I've got that to cover. And as well, because I've lived with housemates for the past 3 years, I own a third of kitchen stuff. So I also have to go to John Lewis tomorrow.
0: Ouch.
1: And buy a microwave.
0: Ouch, ouch, ouch, ouch, ouch, ouch, ouch. Right, look. So if you're like Nooms and maybe something's changed in your life for whatever reason, maybe you're moving, maybe you've got a wedding coming up, maybe like me, you've just had baby and all of a sudden you're like, oh, okay, that's what they say when they're expensive. Maybe you've just had a big bill land in your life. We would love to be able to help you out with £1,000 tonight at 6 p.m.
1: The only way that we can do that, though, is if your name is on the callback list. So let's make that happen. The fastest way to do that is to send us a text message. So you're going to send it to 60099. In your text message, you're going to start it with the word Friday. Then you're going to put your name. Then you're going to put your postcode. Then hit send and you're in.
0: Right, as soon as you've hit that send button, we will text you back. We will let you know you're in the callback list. You will notice when we text you back, we'll tell you about the offer that is well worth taking part in, where you text twice. So you text again, basically. You text twice. You pay for those two text messages, but you get three, so not the third, three extra text messages for free, giving you five entries into the draw.
1: So that means you're in the draw five times, increases your chance of winning. 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It's up to you. 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
0: Have you done it? Yeah, look, there's the text. We've sent you back. You know, when you're in the draw, right? We need to get you in it nice and early, then you can forget about it for the rest of the day. So send that text message right now, 60099, the word Friday, your name, and your postcode.
1: You've got to be 16 or over to play, and entries close today at 6 p.m.
0: Good luck.
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0: Tom Grennan, how does it feel on KMFM Breakfast with Rob and Noomi?
1: I think it's fair to say everybody's going to be walking around with a bit of a smile on their face today.
0: 100%. Oh, yeah, for sure. And maybe also SBF, please, everybody. Remember that.
1: 100%. Do you know what I did last night? It was the first night of kind of going, oh, gosh, is the baby hot? Is the baby cold? Like, what are we doing with the room? Like, it was still quite chilly last night at about 2 a.m. Yeah. when I got up. I was like, okay, it's not quite full on summer.
0: Yeah, I was like, I had to have a little snuggle in the duvet. Weather this morning, not the case.
1: Not the case at all. It's going to be a glorious one today, and we'll keep in a loop with bits to do maybe over the bank holiday weekend coming up next hour.
0: We got music from Tate McRae and Sigala coming up after news and travel next.
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3: Traffic and travel.
1: Roads this morning seem to be moving okay at the moment. Don't forget, we're expecting a lot of cars coming through Kent this weekend, hence Operation Brock and Dover Tower. gap in place. Hurst Green's A21 London Road is queuing because those temporary traffic lights, and Kiln Down's A21 also queuing near Kiln Down Road. Again, roadworks the reason.
2: 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Kent Traffic and Travel.
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15: Detectives investigating Andrew Mountbatten Windsor say they're going to consider allegations of sexual misconduct. Officers have already interviewed a number of people following his arrest in February. He denies any wrongdoing. A warning's been issued as temperatures are set to reach 30 degrees in Kent over the bank holiday weekend.
16: A lot of people will be excited by the prospect of all that sunshine, but it is really important to remember the strength of the sunshine. UV levels will be high. Pollen levels are also high for hay fever sufferers.
15: A yellow heat health alert comes into force at 9 this morning and lasts until next Wednesday. It's also expected to be particularly busy on Kent's roads because of the half-term getaway. The RAC is predicting 3.8 million journeys will be made both today and tomorrow. Operation Brock and Dover Tap are in force. There are also more checks at the border because of the EU's entry-exit system. Toby Howe from the Kent and Medway Resilience Forum hopes it won't cause too many problems.
17: There has been news about delays and queues at airports, and the reality is this system was designed for airports. However, at Eurotunnel, at Port of Dover, everybody is in their car. They aren't queuing as people, they are staying in their car.
15: New guidance has been approved, meaning single-sex spaces like toilets and changing rooms must be used based on biological sex. The Equalities Watchdog says trans people should be offered somewhere gender-neutral instead. And solar panels have been installed on buildings at the Romney Hythe and Dymchurch Railway. Bosses at the attraction say it'll save them £18,000 a year and significantly reduce carbon emissions.
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15: Cricket, and it's a doubleheader as Kent's men and women get their campaigns underway in the T20 Blast later. They're travelling to take on Middlesex in their first group game. Changes this season mean the whole competition will be wrapped up before the end of July. Kent's men's team captain, Sam Billings, says it's a much better format.
18: For fans, the experience of being able to maintain momentum and following the competition. For players, of course, playing in a block, we've been saying it for years. I think everyone benefits out of that.
15: The women's game starts at 2:15 and the men 4 hours later. That's the latest. Next update's at 7:30.
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3: Kent weather.
15: It'll be warm, dry and sunny today with highs of 27. Staying hot with plenty of sunshine over the bank holiday weekend. Highs around 30 degrees.
2: 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Kent weather.
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1: Today's KMFM Breakfast Show with Rob and Noomi. Quick question, 6 o'clock tonight. What do you think most people are going to be doing today?
0: Well, I think you could be stuck in traffic.
1: Yeah, fair point.
0: Because there could be people making their way to the bank holiday.
1: Yeah.
0: You could be making dinner.
1: Yes, you could be doing that. You could be doing that.
0: Sorting the kids out.
1: Could be
0: emptying the school bag for the half term.
1: Maybe you're going to get the barbecue ready and that needs a clean.
0: Look,
1: whatever you think you might be doing at 6 o'clock, imagine it's just normal, it's just boring.
0: Yeah.
1: But then your phone rings.
0: And it's Ben from Getting You Home telling you you are a winner.
1: That is how normal this win can be. You just be getting on with your life and then the phone rings, it's KMFM, you've won £1,000, we're transferring into your bank account. How can I be part of that?
0: We've got to get your name on the callback list. The only way that you could win tonight at 6pm is if we have your name and number. Mm-hmm. Let's transform your normal Friday into superior, fabulous.
1: Fabulous Friday, darling. Fabulous Friday.
0: Fabulous Friday.
1: Right, what we need you to do is send us a text message. Do it right now. Send it to me and Nooms. Send the word Friday with your name, please, and your postcode, your Kent postcode. Sorry to everybody else that might be listening outside the county. Only people in Kent can play.
0: Only people in Kent can win.
1: So send me and Nooms a text now. The word Friday needs to be at the start. Your name, your postcode, and hit send to 60099.
0: If you text twice, so Friday, your name and postcode to 60099 again, you could literally copy and paste it and just send it again. You will pay for two entries,
1: yeah,
0: but you will receive three for free.
1: Yeah, which means you get five entries into the callback list, which obviously means that this list that I've got in front of me now becomes a little bit bigger because your name is on it more times, you see.
0: Increases your chances. You've got to be 16 or over to play and entries close today at 6pm, where whatever you're doing, whether it's peeling some potatoes, scrubbing the barbecue,
1: yeah,
0: or maybe even calling a mate to say, oh, do you want to go and have a pint,
1: yeah,
0: you know, in the sunshine? That pint is going to taste even better if you win £1,000.
1: Picture that moment with us now and send that text message, the word Friday, with your name, your postcode to 60099. 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
1: Rubber Names in the Sunshine with a cat sanctuary on a Greek island offering you quite a cushy deal if you are a feline friend.
0: Yeah. 1 month stay on a Greek island for free.
1: Yeah.
0: If you help care for rescued cats.
1: I mean... Why would you not?
0: You could pay me. I would pay you to do that anyway. Like, you know.
1: I don't recognise the name of the island. Is it Syros?
0: Yeah. I mean, there's so many Greek islands. I feel like every year I learn about a new one.
1: But when you Google Syros and then click images, that's it. Yeah, I mean, you're hitting the application page soon after that. It looks our names, honestly. It looks beautiful. It looks like something out of Game of Thrones, like, but in the sunshine.
0: Excellent.
1: No dragons.
0: And then they're going to give you free accommodation, breakfast, utilities, and then you just have to help with daily cat care duties. I mean,
1: sign
0: is this
1: up.
0: Heaven?
1: I know, right? Do you reckon they'll let us have the August stuff and we can go and do that together?
0: Can you imagine that conversation with the boss?
1: Yeah.
0: So we want to take all of August off.
1: Yeah. Why, what are you doing?
0: We want to go look after some cats on a Greek island. Is that okay?
1: Yeah, okay, Robin. No worries, no worries, no worries. Hi, HR. Yeah, if you could just draft their exit letter, that'd be great. Thanks. Anyway, look it up. It looks really, really cool, especially if you've got maybe young ones that are finishing at uni or college. Right? It looks pretty cool. Right, let's do new music from Calvin Harris right now. This is the song to turn up this morning in the sun.

0: Calvin Harris, Jazzy, Satisfy on KMFM Breakfast. That song was designed for this weekend.
1: Also, you noticed that I think it must have been I think it was Calvin Harris's birthday recently, actually, because you saw all of those pictures and stuff of all the nightclubs that gave him really cool things.
0: Where
1: obviously got a drum machine, didn't he, for his birthday, Lola?
0: He's trying it out.
1: DJ, DJ, DJ, DJ. If you remember, you remember. If you don't, that make no sense at all. You're on KMFM. It's Rob and Numi on £1,000 Friday.
0: Now, what we've been doing for 2026 on £1,000 Friday is we've given you even more chance to win because we've been giving you extra bonus entries. So, to play normally for £1,000 Friday, your name needs to be on our callback list.
1: Yep.
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1: Uh-huh. 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
1: Five entries in total, right?
0: Five in total.
1: And this is the difference that it can make. Here's a little snippet of last month's winner, Megan Beeney in Canterbury.
2: That's so cool.
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1: Now, without that, it would have been somebody else. 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Just follow these simple steps.
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15: Hi, roads this morning. Thanks to Dave from Medway Computers. Looks like it's a broken down car just off the roundabout at the Medway City Estate this morning. On top of that, things are looking busy because of Dover Tap and Operation Brock. It's just slowing down of all the traffic heading towards the port. Detling Hill this morning already looking a little slow. Hurst Green's London Road and Kiln Downs A21 suffering because of roadworks. Wonder if the roads are going to be a little bit slower today. Maybe people choosing to work from home. I've no idea why. We're on 01 227 786 106 is the jam load.
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1: Always love playing the shorter songs. It always catches Noomi out as she smashes her way through a pan of chocolat. Even from her house.
0: It's a danger bite.
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2: Detectives investigating Andrew Mountbatten Windsor are going to consider allegations of sexual misconduct. Officers have already interviewed a number of people following his arrest in February. He denies any wrongdoing. A heat health alert has been issued for Kent ahead of the bank holiday. It comes into force at 9 this morning with temperatures set to hit 30 degrees. There's also a warning about traffic on Kent's road. As the half-term getaway begins, the Port of Dover say they're expecting 18,000 journeys between now and Sunday. New EU checks need to be carried out for passengers at the border. And in football, England manager Thomas Tuchel is preparing to name his World Cup squad. Harry Maguire has already confirmed he hasn't been chosen. That's the latest. Next updates at 8.
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4: Kent weather.
2: It'll be warm, dry and sunny today with highs of 27, staying hot with plenty of sunshine over the bank holiday weekend, highs of around 30 degrees.
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1: I know that we don't have the power to rebrand the competitions that we're giving away, but what if we change the name from £1,000 Friday to the Kent Days Out Pot? It's working in progress.
2: Oh, right. I like it. I see what you're doing there.
1: 10 days out of pot. So it's like £1,000. So you could go to places like Howlett's or Port Lim, like Leeds Castle, Dreamland, Cinema, Bowling, Beach Days. It's the Kent Days Out Pot. Do you like it?
2: I like it a lot.
1: Come on. Let's get you in the draw for the Kent Days Out Pot.
2: Also known as £1,000 Friday. Yeah, I feel like legally we do still have to mention that.
1: Yeah. 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
1: Yes, I'm going to work on that a little bit more. 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
2: If you keep saying it with confidence, it'll stick.
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0: Ben Breakfast with Rob and Noomi.
1: Have you ever watched a TV programme or a series or a film, not because you wanted to watch it, but just because you wanted to be in the conversation while other people are talking about it?
0: I think I've definitely had the FOMO, but then usually I then start watching the show and I kind of see what the chat's all about, and then I actually really enjoy it, you know?
1: I was going to say, so for me, that was Traitors.
0: Yeah.
1: That was Traitors. Everybody was talking about it. I thought, okay, I need to look at it. And now I'm like, you know, the biggest fangirl going, aren't I? Like,
0: I think for me, it was Game of Thrones as well back in the day. I was like, why is everyone talking about this? I need to watch it. And then, weirdly, most recently, we've talked about this on the show before, so I don't feel like I'm shaming myself from bringing it back up again. I never watched Gavin and Stacey when it first came out.
1: I remember you saying this, yeah.
0: But the special, when that came out two Christmases ago, me and my parents were like, we've never watched it and everyone's talking about it. We've got FOMO. So we binged the whole thing over the Christmas holidays so that we could then watch the special and understand it.
1: Apparently, nearly half of us admit that we have done exactly that. We watched a TV show or a film just so we could understand the conversations that were happening about it in the office. And like,
0: look, in the end of the day, we just don't want to feel left out.
1: We are the biggest sheep, aren't we? Like, just
0: we
1: like,
0: are.
1: What do you mean, Ben? You're watching Game of Thrones. I wish I'd come and watch that with you now. Yeah, it's weird, isn't it? Like, but also, we were talking about this the other day. I think there aren't as many of those big TV moments anymore like there used to be.
0: Yeah, for sure. But Celebrity Traitors, that was definitely one of those where if you weren't watching it, you were missing out.
1: Yeah, 100%. And if you haven't seen the lineup for this year's coming, then you're crazy. That is going to be the show everybody's talking about on it, for sure.
0: It's going to be in the diary, blocked out. No one is allowed to see you during that time.
1: 100%. Right. Becky Hill's ready to go. Tay Tay on the way as well. Noom's going to get another dose of Sunshine Road traffic and travel news for you next.
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16: Traffic and travel.
0: It's 7:42. So far on the roads, looking okay, just busy in the usual places. You've got the Operation Brock in place on the M20 coastbound from Junction 8 to Junction 9. Dover Taps in place from Roundhill Tunnel to the Western Heights roundabout. Wainscott Bypass, you've got your usual traffic before for Elms Hill roundabout as you head towards the Medway City Estate. Maidstone is busy on the A229 from Shields Crescent and Lewes Road inbound to Broadway. And Sturry, the A28 Island Road, that's slow at Sturry Hill.
2: 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Kent Traffic and Travel.
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0: have your notebook, your notes app on your phone ready to go. 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
1: It's £1,000 Friday. 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
0: Yeah.
1: And then you forget.
0: Game over.
1: Game over.
0: It's not going to happen. We don't want you to listen tonight and go, ah, I was meant to do that earlier. Do it with us right now. It will take you no longer than 20 seconds. We've proven it so many times before, and it could be you winning at 6 o'clock tonight. 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
0: Yeah, yeah. So do it now. The word Friday, your name and postcode to 60099. 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Do it now if you've heard it and thought, oh, I'll never win that. Because there's a really big chance you will. Do it now if you've listened for years and thought, oh, Jai, I'd love to win a grand. I'd love to win £1,000. Because as Noom said, the easiest way to miss out is to think, I'll do it in a minute and forget, or just not do it at all.
1: So let's change that. Let's get you on the list. Let's get you in for a chance to win. 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
0: As soon as you've texted, we'll text you back and let you know you're in a draw. Come on, do it today. Be the first time you do it. Have a go. We'll text you, let you know you're in a draw. And then if you want to text again, you pay for two entries, you get five in the draw for free. That's up to you. It's a good way to play, but it's completely your choice.
1: You've got to be 60 not over to play, and entries close today at 6 p.m. But don't put it off, because if you are listening tonight and you hear Ben call someone else, you are going to be so gutted.
0: And you know,
1: you're like, that could have been me, but I forgot.
0: And you know what your luck is like? He's going to end up going, oh, hi, so-and-so in your town. And you'll be like, ah, that really could have been me. So do it now and good luck.
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1: Right, I'm going to put your mind to the test right now, Noomi Gilder. You are the female host of the best, biggest local breakfast show in Kent. It is bank holiday weekend. I'm going to give you 30 seconds, and off the top of your head, right, this is the game. For our listeners at home who maybe don't know what they're going to do with the kids, maybe haven't got plans for this weekend, right? I'm going to give you 30 seconds. I want you to give them the best and the most creative, the crazy, whatever, events to go to this weekend. You can take from tonight until Monday night. Go.
0: Okay, you've got the TN90s Retro Festival in Tunbridge, Recessland in Dreamland, Margate is happening, Feast Street Food Festival at the Pantiles in Tunbridge Wells, there's the Food and Drink Festival at Chatham Dockside,
1: yeah.
0: There's the Dragon Boat Racing for that on the Sunday as well, that's going to be great. There's a Spring Beer and Cider Festival at Walton Farm in Canterbury, there's a Spring Celebration at Balfour Winery, there's the Craft Love Market in Whitstable, which you've seen before and is amazing.
1: It does look good.
0: The Bus Cafe in Margate celebrating 10 years today from 5 p.m. with the birthday weekender. Warmer paddling pools officially open for summer.
1: Okay, all right, I'll let you have that as well. Well done, that was really good. It was very good. It was very, very good. Whatever your plans are this weekend, go and check out the kmfm.co.uk event calendar. If you're looking for something to do, all of those things look great, and there's much more of them on the website as well. Well done, Noomi Gilder.
0: Thank you.
1: Right, stay where you're at. We've got Say It coming up in a mo. Tunes from Guetta, Miles Smith and Travel News next.
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1: Roads this morning, usual Friday stuff looking a little bit lighter. Operation Brock in place, as is Dover Tap. We're slow and strewed at Frinsbury Hill. Maidstone's Lewes Road. Detling Hill now starting to queue up a bit, as is the Wayne Scott bypass. Roadworks including Hurst Green's London Road and Kiln Down going to slow you down. You've also got the big sets in Ashford Somerset Road and Forge Lane and St Peter's Broadstairs Road. It is now closed for a couple of weeks because of water main work from St James's Avenue to St Peter's. There is some slight delay on Eurotunnel already of about 30 minutes of passengers if you're heading out of there this morning. We're on 01 227 786 106 is the jam line.
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13: Detectives investigating Andrew Mountbatten Windsor will consider allegations of sexual misconduct as part of their inquiries. Thames Valley Police are looking into claims from 16 years ago in Windsor. The former prince remains under investigation for misconduct in public office and strongly denies any wrongdoing. Here's Sky's royal correspondent, Laura Bunduk.
14: Whatever happens with Andrew, this scandal will make headlines. It's already making headlines around the world. Headlines that I think once again threaten the reputation of the royal family and prompt very difficult questions for the institution about who knew what and when.
13: We're being urged to take care in the sun as a yellow heat health alert has been issued for Kent. It comes into force at 9 this morning and lasts until next Wednesday. Annie Shuttleworth is from the Met Office.
15: If you do want to keep the house cooler, keep your curtains closed in the day because the sunlight coming into your windows will warm up the rooms.
13: If you're heading abroad for half term, there's a reminder. The new checks are in force at the Port of Dover and Eurotunnel. The entry-exit system's been brought in by the EU. Toby Howe from the Kent and Medway Resilience Forum's been telling us how it works.
16: You will hand your passport in to French officers. They then scan that passport. They then check if you're already registered. And if not, they have to enter an extra couple of keystrokes on the system, pass back the passport. If you've got quite a few people in the car, that adds time.
13: There's a warning to expect queues with 18,000 people due to travel through the Port of Dover between now and Sunday. A Kent secondary school that was previously given a damning Ofsted report is set to move to a new academy trust. Sandwich Technology School was put in special measures 2 years ago, but has been improving since a new head teacher took over last January. The Department for Education now wants the school to move to the Barton Court Academy Trust. And we'll find out who's made the England World Cup squad later. Harry Maguire's already confirmed he's not part of the 26-man team. Phil Foden and Cole Palmer are also rumoured to have missed out on a place. That's the latest. Next update's at 8:30.
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3: Kent weather.
13: It'll be warm, dry and sunny today with highs of 27. Staying hot with plenty of sunshine over the bank holiday weekend. Highs around 30 degrees.
2: 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Kent weather.
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2: Not only is it Friday, it's bank holiday. It's also half term next week. And we were saying yesterday, there are certain things that just feel and even taste better when you've got weather like this.
1: Yes, the weather this weekend is going to be absolutely gorgeous. We're going to be hotter than Ibiza and Mallorca.
2: We'll take it.
1: And everything just is better in the sunshine.
2: 100%.
1: A humble barbecue beef burger. Better in the sunshine.
2: For me, it's, for some reason, Coca-Cola with an ice cube, a glass of it.
1: A crisp Diet Coke from a can.
2: Jeez.
1: Delicious.
2: You're so right. Food in general and music even.
1: Yeah. Like, KMFM, we always say, sounds the best when the sun is shining. Now, imagine all of those things are so much better in the sunshine. Imagine how good it's going to feel in the sunshine, winning £1,000.
2: That's right, it could happen. That is the sound you're going to hear tonight at 6 o'clock. You're going to be heading into the weekend knowing there's an extra grand in your bank account. It's just gone 8, which means tonight in 10 hours' time at 6 p.m, you will know if it's you that's won £1,000.
1: But that will only happen if your name is on the callback list. If it's not on the list, we can't pick you. We can't call you. So let's change that. Let's get you on the list now with a text message. Text Friday, your name and postcode to 60099.
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1: You've got to be 60 not over. 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
2: You could have at least chosen a fab woman. What are we doing here? 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
1: maybe even a limited edition Magnum.
2: All right, yeah, now you're talking. Now you're talking. 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And Numi and I will be listening. We always tune in at 6 o'clock.
1: Yeah, because we always want to know if it's a breakfast listener winning. 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

0: Mal Smith, nice to meet you on KMFM Breakfast. A huge happy birthday to Maisie, who's going to be 13 tomorrow. She's an absolute superstar, getting an award at school this week as well. Lots of love, Mummy, Daddy, Dom, and doggies Bella and Blake.
1: Also talking about school, GCSEs today, economics and...
0: Italian. And PE. It's a rogue one today.
1: Yeah, the PE exam. I remember those. Like if you're heading into school to do that PE exam in this weather as well, I mean, should add that it's not, you're not on a football pitch. I know that you're at a desk, but still. You could be thinking of all of the sports you're doing outside, you know. You were telling me something yesterday that I'd never heard of before, and I'm going to have to look this up.
0: Yeah, so this is crazy. In the behind the scenes of Korea's exam season. So in Korea, they have... it's almost like SATs. It's these centralised exams that they use for people to get into university.
1: Okay.
0: So if you imagine the Year 6 SAT or the 11 Plus exam, but everybody in the country is taking it at the end of like college to go into university. And they are super strict on this because apparently, you know, because it helps you get into university and then they use it for job applications and stuff. So they want to make sure nobody's cheating. They do it all across the country at the same time.
1: Everybody sits it.
0: And they do absolutely crazy things to make sure that the students have the best chance. So if you're late... You can get a police escort to school so you don't miss the start time.
1: No.
0: They ground planes so that there's not too much noise whilst students are sitting the exam.
1: Jeez.
0: Other businesses will change their business hours so that there's no traffic. Younger kids will have the day off school.
1: That's just crazy, isn't it?
0: Can you imagine if we did that for the SATs, the 11 Plus, the GCSEs, A-levels in Kent?
1: There are loads of kids screaming in the radio now going, yeah!
0: I'll have it!
1: I thought you might. But if you're sitting in any of those today, good luck. Here's Clean Bandit.

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2: Let's play Say It in the Sunshine. Your chance to win £1,000 cash just by guessing what we're describing. Now, while I'm at home, Rob has been doing the describing. You will have 60 seconds to get through as many words as possible. The more you get right, the higher your score. And the top score of the month wins a grand.
3: We should add that we're only doing that because of the delay on the line. We want to give you the best chance. And Numi is back in the studio on Tuesday, so you will be able to choose to play from then. So, Richard O'Brien, we did get him to the top of the leaderboard with the biggest score of the year so far.
2: Yeah, score of 11, but we have been hot on his heels.
3: We've been so close. It's been, honestly, just so exhilarating this game this month. So if you've been listening, if you've been playing along, you know how this works. A telephone call is what you're going to need to make in a moment.
2: 01-227-786-106 is the number you need to get ready to dial. Don't press call just yet because we've closed the lines to give people as much chance as possible for getting on to play. 01-227-786-106.
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3: Roads this morning, things are looking a little bit busier than a regular Friday. Might be the start of the getaway, perhaps. You've got Operation Brock and Dover Tap in place. We're slow in Strood around Frinsbury Hill, Maidstone's Hale Road, College Road, Bishop's Way, Lewes Road, all looking busy. Canterbury around Longport, St Martin's Hill and Littlebourne Road, New Dover Road, Pin Hill Road, Dyes Town, Broad Street. You name it, it's on the map. Roadworks are plenty as well. Hurst Green's London Road, Kiln Downs A21. Expect Broadstairs Road, St Peter's in both directions to be closed the next couple of weeks between St James's Avenue and St Peter's Road. Ashford Somerset Road and Forge Lane also out for roadworks. We're on 01227 786 106 is the jam line. 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
2: 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Mandy, what are your bank holiday plans?
3: My husband's a keen fisherman, so we're going fishing for the weekend and I'm going to sunbathe out of the bivvy.
4: Well, that sounds
2: gorgeous.
4: Quite good, doesn't it?
2: Gorgeous. Love it.
3: May not be fine.
4: Oh, well, that's really nice that you go with him. So you obviously go with him in the winter as well, yeah?
3: Yeah, I do.
4: That's cool. That's really cool.
3: Good wifey.
4: I like that a lot.
2: Right. We would love to give you £1,000 on Say It to help you, you know, treat yourself as the best wife in the county.
4: Yeah. We'd love to do that.
2: So, Rob's going to do the describing. I'll do the adjudicating. Yep. Remember to shout pass if you're not sure. Should we give it a go?
3: Yep. Yes, please.
4: Let's go. Right, they have these in school classrooms and you write things on them and you can wipe it off.
3: Whiteboard,
4: yes. Right, Margate, Ramsgate, Broadstairs is part of...
3: I don't know.
4: It's what they call all of the. Okay, let's move on. You have this in the kitchen to dry the dishes.
3: Tea towel.
4: Yes. All right. You're outside. Your winds. No, I said wind. Ah! All right, move on. It's a colour and it's also the name of an artist. She did So What? And
3: pink.
4: Yes. All right. It's dark in your room, so you're going to flick this.
3: Switch.
4: Yes, a full word.
3: Light switch.
4: All right, you need to get somewhere. So it's the original Uber.
3: Taxi.
4: Yes, you use this when you get into your vehicle to turn it on. It's the...
3: Key.
4: Yeah, full word.
3: Button, start button. Car key.
4: Yes, all right, we're going to the oh, my gosh.
3: It was harder than last time.
2: Hard one today. Let's go through your scores. We got whiteboard for one. We passed on Thanet.
4: Yeah.
2: Tea towel for two. Had to pass on wind because Rob just said it.
4: I just said wind. So all I was thinking was about... I don't want to shame my seven-week-old baby. That's all I have in my head.
2: Oh,
4: May.
2: Pink for three, light switch for four, taxi for five, car key for six, and then we were trying to get to playing.
4: I just couldn't get there, like, playing. I was just like, on the playing field. No, you can't say playing, you idiot.
2: You picked up a pace in the middle there, so Mandy, if you get on again, I reckon it could happen.
3: Yeah, well, maybe I'll do the lottery tonight as well.
4: Go for it. You might as well. Mandy, it's great to have you back on Say It. Have yourself a lovely bank holiday weekend.
3: Yeah, you too. Bye.
0: KMFM's Say It.
4: Right, I'm recognising a pattern here. My issue is the action, like doing words, isn't it?
2: Mm-hmm,
4: that's my problem. Because if it's play...
2: Verbs.
4: I'd be fine. Thank you. I'd be fine. But playing, game over. Putting on it, and I struggle with it.
2: To be fair, I do think playing is hard. I mean, I guess maybe, like, when you're doing a board game, what are you doing? You know?
4: Losing. Which I still
2: get
4: to go on in on the end of it. So. Right, let's get latest news headlines on £1,000 Friday at 8:30. Here's Lucy Hudson.
5: Detectives investigating Andrew Mountbatten Windsor will consider allegations of sexual misconduct as part of their inquiries. Thames Valley Police looking into claims from 16 years ago in Windsor. The former prince denies any wrongdoing. We're being urged to take care in the sun as a yellow heat health alert has been issued for Kent. It comes into force at 9 this morning and lasts until next Wednesday. The weather's expected to add to delays on the roads as the half-term getaway begins. Lorries are already queuing in Operation Brock on the M20 with new post-Brexit checks for tourist passengers at the border. And England's squad for the World Cup is due to be announced later. Phil Foden

0: And Cole Palmer are rumoured to have missed out on a place. That's the latest. Next update at 9.
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2: Kent weather.
0: It'll be warm, dry and sunny today with highs of 27. Staying hot with plenty of sunshine over the bank holiday weekend. Highs around 30 degrees.
1: 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Kent weather.
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3: Just kind of feel like now's the time for a rebrand. Everybody knows KMFM's £1,000 Friday. We've given away over 140 grand over the years on it. Maybe it's time for a new name. You ready?
4: Yeah.
3: School Holiday Survival Fund.
4: Oh, I like that one. Yeah. I like that one. I think that one's got legs.
3: Like it's money for like lunches out, ice creams.
4: Yeah, with the weather nice, the request for ice cream is going to increase dramatically over the next few days. Petrol, so that you're driving about, you can go towards that.
3: 19 million cars on the road this weekend. Petrol you're going to need, you know? Yeah.
4: Parking as well, if you're going out on a day trip. Entry tickets, if you want a day out. And also, if we do get some rain next week, you might want some cash in the bank for rainy day plans too.
3: School Holiday Survival Fund, £1,000 in cash, and it could be yours tonight at 6 o'clock, but only if you're on the callback list to receive that £1,000.
4: Yes, unfortunately, we're not psychic, so if we don't have your name and number, there is no way that we can call you tonight. And we're also legally obligated to not do that.
3: Yeah, yeah.
4: We have to pick someone who's actually entered. So let's get you on the list.
3: Right, come on, follow these instructions. I'm talking specifically. We're talking specifically to you. If you've listened to the show for a while and never entered, we're talking to you. If you haven't won something before and in your mind, you're consistently thinking, I never win anything, so there's no point. Text Noomi and I now. You have to send a new text message with the word Friday. 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
4: Friday, your name and postcode to 60099. That gets you in the draw for £1,000 cash at 6 p.m. tonight. Now, you can spend that however you want, whether that is a school holiday survival fund,
3: yes,
4: or a bill or a summer holiday.
3: Mm-hmm.
4: But the only way that you can win is if you are on the list. 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
3: So come on, mobile phone in hand, text message open.
4: 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Send that to 60099.
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1: Sounding absolutely blooming lovely in the sunshine. Now, if you've got hot weather plans this weekend...
0: Hopefully you have.
1: You need to go to Morrison's.
0: Why?
1: They've got a 2 kilo barbecue meat pack.
0: You're so funny. Have they? Yeah, okay.
1: And it's for less than £10.
0: What I love about Arnumi, it's her birthday tomorrow, she's moving tomorrow, and she's still considering a barbecue.
1: If my landlord's listening, no, I'm not.
0: No,
1: on my balcony.
0: No.
1: But I'm going to go round to Rob's and bring this. It's got... 6 burgers, 8 pork sausages, 4 pork loin steaks and 4 beef sizzle steaks for less than a tenner. Are you joking?
0: Make sure you pop down the cleaning aisle as well, because I haven't cleaned it since last season, so you're going to need a scouring pad and some other...
1: If I come clean your barbecue and bring a big meat bundle, as it's being called, will you cook everything for me?
0: Yes. Yeah, I mean, like, do you even need to ask? Like, you can bring your big meat bundle anytime you like. Olivia Rodrigo will do the brand new single Drop Dead for you after Travel News.
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5: Traffic and travel.
8: 8:46, the M20 London bound. There's a lane blocked and queuing traffic for 3 miles due to a broken down vehicle after Junction 9. The A24 just way. It's in the Operation Brock Contraflow, which is running with the speed restriction coastbound from Junction 8 to Junction 9. We're already seeing a lot of queuing lorries in Operation Brock because of the new border checks at the coast. So expect that to be very busy today. Sittingbourne, the A2 London Road, so both directions, that's partially blocked with slow traffic due to an accident at Westlands Avenue. Hursdon, Staines Hill, the A28 eastbound is partially blocked with slow traffic due to an accident near Spires Academy. It's busy in Canterbury this morning, basically everywhere. The A257 into town before the centre is busy. Pinhill, Rodeo's Town, Broad Street and Military Road slow. Reams Way is slow as well. If you've got any updates for us, call us hands-free on the jam line 01227 786 106.
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0: very much looking forward to Floor Filler Anthems tonight.
1: Oh, it's going to sound so good.
0: It's going to be like the soundtrack to barbecues, the soundtrack to the bank holiday weekend, the soundtrack to the start of halftime. You name it, we've got it tonight. And tunes like this and the Nightcrawlers push the feeling on you can expect tonight from 7.
1: We're going to keep the good tunes coming with the morning motivational mix on the way.
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3: Traffic and travel.
0: Roads this morning, starting to see the lorries queuing up, actually, in Operation Brock right now. The London-bound stretch of the M20. There's one lane blocked for 3 miles. This is due to a broken-down vehicle just after Junction 9. It's happened, unfortunately, in the contraflow. That's why it's so slow through there. Hursdon Staines Hill is partially blocked. There's queuing traffic near the Spires Academy. It's backing up to Babs Oak Hill in Sturry. Sitting Bull Sanborn's A2 London Road in both directions is blocked as well. There's an accident at Westlands Avenue just by the school. Tunbridge Wells looking busy around London Road, Strood's Cuxton Road and Kilndown's A21 and Hurst Green's A21, all affected by roadworks. There's plenty of those causing issues this morning. We're on 01227 786 106 is the jam line.
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14: Detectives investigating Andrew Mountbatten Windsor are going to consider allegations of sexual misconduct. Officers have already interviewed a number of people following his arrest in February. The former prince denies any wrongdoing. A warning's been issued about water safety as the weather heats up in Kent.
15: Temperatures of the sea are still in the low teens. So if you are heading to the beach, it will feel a little bit cooler there. And if you're dipping in the sea, do follow the advice of the RNLI and the local authorities as well.
14: That's Annie Shuttleworth from the Met Office. A yellow heat health alert has now come into force across the county, with temperatures set to hit 30 degrees over the bank holiday weekend. We're also expecting to see a large number of people heading to Eurotunnel and the Port of Dover as half-term gets underway later. Operation Brock's in place and passengers will have to go through new post-Brexit checks to leave the country. Toby Howe from the Kent and Medway Resilience Forum says plans have been put in place to minimise disruption.
16: What you have to remember is this system was designed as an electronic system with facial recognition, and Port of Dover and Eurotunnel both created large areas to process this specifically for people in their cars.
14: The RAC reckons 3.8 million journeys will be made across the UK today and tomorrow. The Lord's Prayer and National Anthem will now be recited at every Kent County Council meeting. Proposals put forward by Reform UK have been approved following a vote. Opposition parties have raised concerns about religion being brought into politics.
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14: Cricket and Kent's campaign in the T20 Blast gets underway tonight. The Spitfires are travelling to take on Middlesex in their first group game. They reached the quarter-finals last year with Tawanda Mayeye and Zach Crawley doing well with the bat. Captain Sam Billings is hoping for more of the same.
17: I think that was a huge positive, seeing Tawanda really kind of step up, and hopefully he can do the same this year. I think having Zach around, he played beautifully as well, so that batting was fantastic.
14: Play starts at 6:15 with the women's game getting underway 4 hours earlier. That's the latest. Next update's at 10.
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3: Kent weather.
14: It'll be warm, dry and sunny today with highs of 27. Staying hot with plenty of sunshine over the bank holiday weekend. Highs of around 30 degrees.
2: 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Kent weather.
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0: 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You ready?
1: Uh-huh.
0: 20 seconds starts now. You need to grab your mobile phone and you need to start a new text message with the word Friday, then put your full name and then your postcode, your Kent postcode, and press send to 60099.
1: Oh, you had loads of time left.
0: Do you know what I should have done?
1: Should have sent it twice.
0: I should have sent it twice, Nooms. And then I would have got three bonus entries for free, because that is how this works.
1: Yeah, if you send the same text message again Friday, your name and postcode to 60099, you will get five entries for the price of two.
0: So, do it right now. 20 seconds of your time, as Nooms said, before you get stuck into emails, before you start having the conversations with the boss, before you start thinking about going home early, before you start doing any of that, send us that text message, the word Friday, with your name and postcode to 60099.
1: You've got to be 16 or over to play, and entries close today at 6 p.m.
0: No tricks, no quiz question, no hoops. 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
0: Good shout. 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

0: You know, we said earlier that when the weather's like this, the food tastes better, the drinks taste better, the music sounds better, and this is one of those tracks that does exactly that. Bruno Mars, I Just Might, KMFM at breakfast. It's Robin Newmy.
1: And it's £1,000 Friday. Mm-hmm. Someone in Kent tonight winning a grand on KMFM, and we want it to be you. Now, this is the easiest competition that we do on KMFM, mm-hmm. because there's no skill involved.
0: No.
1: There's no question.
0: No, no.
1: There's no catchphrase.
0: Not one.
1: That you have to remember to say if Ben calls you tonight at 6 p.m. There's no hoops to jump through.
0: No.
1: All you have to do is have your name on the list.
0: Now, we have that list in front of us here. It's literally in front of me here. 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It will take you no longer than 20 seconds.
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17: Operation Brock and Dover Tap in place. We have an issue in the contraflow, but it's actually going London bound. We're queuing for 5 miles right now. It's a broken down vehicle, which has happened just before Junction 9. It is taking over half an hour to get through there at the moment. Hursdon Staines Hill is partially blocked. There's an accident near the Spires Academy that's been going on for a while. Busy one in Strood around Cuxton Road again. Kiln Downs A21. It's all because of roadworks, those two issues. And the same deal with Hurst Green's A21 this morning. Also very slow in Canterbury as the week of gridlock continues. We're on 01227 786 106 is the jam line.
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0: Post Malone, Morgan Wallen, I Had Some Help on KMFM Breakfast. 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
1: You ready for this?
0: Yes, please.
1: I'm going to pick Whitstable because it's my hometown.
0: Uh-huh.
1: And I love it there. And it will be absolutely hooching this weekend. Like, absolutely hooching. Here is the weather forecast for Whitstable. 26 degrees today. 27 degrees on Saturday. A little bit cooler on Sunday. 25 degrees. 26 degrees on Monday. If you're not near the coast, say you're like in Maidstone, for example, 26, 29, 30, 31, 32 on Tuesday. This is going to be a scorching one, isn't it? It's going to be a really, really hot one.
0: I honestly think this might be the best May bank holiday we've had in Kent in years.
1: Whoever put the memo into the weatherman, thank you for doing that, because normally it is an absolute washout of a weekend.
0: Yeah.
1: Like, so we're kind of all right about that. Be amazing if you could head into that weekend with £1,000 extra in a bank account as well, right?
0: We'll get you on the callback list for £1,000 Friday next after Beyonce and this from DNCE. It's Cake by the Ocean. Oh, no.

0: Beyonce with Sweet Dreams, KMFM, your £1,000 Friday radio station. And with the weather plan like we've got over the next week or so, maybe this £1,000 Friday win will be the garden summer upgrade that you needed this year.
1: Yeah, this £1,000 could cover a new paddling pool,
0: yeah,
1: a new barbecue, toys for the outside. Maybe you want to get a slide or a swing set.
0: Yeah.
1: Maybe new furniture.
0: Some nice lights.
1: Yeah, lights.
0: That's really cool. Really cool. It's like your family summer setup. We know that getting away this year is probably going to be quite difficult for many people. So £1,000 to get your garden summer ready would be perfect. And tonight at 6 o'clock, it could be you, but only if we've got your name and telephone number to call you back on. Please, can you give that to us so that you hopefully will be tonight's winner?
1: All you got to do is send us a text message. 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
0: That's the word Friday with your name, please, your Kent postcode. That's how we guarantee we only have Kent winners on this Kent competition. Friday, your name, your Kent postcode, and press send to 60099.
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0: Five times. That increases your chances dramatically. And if you heard what happened last month when Megan Beanie in Canterbury took the money, that is exactly what won it for her. It was the free entries that made her £1,000 richer last week. 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
1: Friday, your name and postcode to 60099. Let's get you on the list. Your chance to win £1,000 to spend however you want, but that could cover that garden glow up for you.
0: Right, got to be 16 or over. Must live in Kent to play and win. And you've got to get that text away. Do it now and be listening tonight at 6. Make sure your phone's on ring. It could be you.
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17: It's 9:47. The M20 London bound. There's long delays and a lane blocked with queues for 5 miles due to a broken down lorry from junction 9 to junction 8. It's inside the Operation Brock Contraflow, where obviously coastbound you've got the speed restriction from junction 8 to junction 9. It's making surrounding roads really busy as well. The A20 as you head towards Leeds Castle from Lenham, it's been stop start all that way. There's roadworks in Harwich and Obrock also not helping with that. Elsewhere, Strood, Cookston Road, both directions, that's queuing at Medway Gate Roman Way near the Ballards Retail Park. Congestion is back to the M2 because of the roadworks there. You've got Dover Tap in place coastbound on the A20 from Roundhill Tunnel to the Western Heights roundabout. And at the coast, DFDS, P&O and Irish Ferries all have waiting time of 90 minutes at the border control, and Eurotunnel is waiting time of up to 30 minutes for the passenger and freight service.
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0: Hi, it's Rita Ora, your song. Neems' birthday tomorrow. We'll do all of that on Tuesday when we can finally be in the same room together after 8 weeks. I mean, oh boy.
1: I'm so excited.
0: So excited. Good luck with your move tomorrow.
1: Thank you.
0: I hope it goes well. And I mean, you've picked the warmest of days to do it, but like, it's going to be great, isn't it?
1: Yeah, and then I also didn't realise how many activities will be on this bank holiday weekend as well that might make it a little bit difficult, but yeah. Never mind.
0: Hey, look, you know, you are there to be challenged, and challenged you will be. We will see you back on The Breakfast Show after the final of $2,000 in the Sand, which is happening on Monday.
1: Yeah, make sure you're listening from 3 p.m. to find out how it goes. If you are in the final, good luck. We will see you on that mystery beach on Monday.
0: I'm going to be bringing you Floor Filler Anthems in the Sunshine tonight at 7. Do not miss that show.
1: Claire, in for Andy on the way from 11.
0: And a little taster of Floor Filler Anthems coming your way next, kicking off Pop Anthems.
2: Breakfast.
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3: Traffic and travel.
0: Roads this morning, the M20, still long delays, backed up for 5 miles through the contraflow London bound between junction 9 and 8, which is putting pressure on the A20 this morning as people try and get around those delays. Operation Brock in force, as is Dover Tap. We're busy around Hurst Green's A21 London Road, Kiln Downs A21 also queuing, Maidstone looking slow, Canterbury as well, and expect a definite upweight of traffic heading towards the beaches today. We're on 01-227-786-106.
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0: News for Kent at 10.01. Here's Lucy Hudson.
7: Police have warned the investigation into Andrew Mountbatten Windsor will take time as they look into allegations of sexual offences. He was arrested on suspicion of misconduct in public office 3 months ago, but was released while they examined the evidence. He denies any wrongdoing. A yellow heat health alert has come into force across Kent. Temperatures are said to hit 30 degrees during the bank holiday weekend. Annie Shuttleworth from the Met Office says it's important to stay safe in the sun.
11: People may be wanting to stay inside in cooler environments over the next few days. That heat is set to last into the early part of next week for those on May half term or those planning on having a week off.
7: There's already a 90-minute processing time for passengers at the port of Dover ahead of the big getaway. New post-Brexit checks are expected to cause disruption today and tomorrow with Operation Brock in force on the M20. Toby Howe is from the Kent and Medway Resilience Forum.
16: We will do our best to keep those queues moving. Eurotunnel and Port of Dover will do their best. However, owing to the amount of traffic, there are likely to be delays.
7: Stay with KMFM for regular travel updates. A private school in Ramsgate that closed last month has now gone up for sale. St Lawrence College dates back to 1879 and is set within 52 acres. The school went into administration in the middle of the Easter holidays. It's on the market for an undisclosed sum. And in cricket, Kent travelled to Middlesex later to get their T20 Blast campaign underway. The Spitfires reached the quarterfinals of the competition last season. Zach Crawley, who's recently been dropped by England, is expected to bat at number 3. Captain Sam Billings says he'll do a good job.
17: Last year, it was just so clinical and just so easy on the eyes. So that was the thinking, and it kind of paid off. So I think he's a far better player than just going out and trying to tee off. He's a proper batter that can play in all different scenarios.
7: It's a double header with the women's game starting at 2:15 and the men 4 hours later. That's the latest. Next update's at 11.
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3: Kent weather.
7: Warm, dry and sunny today with highs of 27. Staying hot with plenty of sunshine over the bank holiday weekend. Highs around 30 degrees.
2: 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Kent weather.
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1: 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So why not make it you?
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0: 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It could be you. Laying you into a little bit of a trade secret now. Right, it's bank holiday weekend. Loads of people are going to be doing what today?
1: Slacking off.
0: Loads of people are going to be trying to start that holiday a little bit earlier. 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

0: goes above and beyond.
1: Well, good morning. Just gone 10:30. It's Friday, bank holiday Friday. The sun is shining and you could be stepping into this weekend a little bit later on this evening with £1,000. So do one thing for me right now. Go and grab your phone wherever it is. Maybe it's in your handbag. Maybe it's upstairs on charge. You need it in your hand right now, okay? Stop whatever you are doing. You need to text to win cash. Now, Rob and Numi, they were talking about overthinking earlier, and it got me thinking, actually, being a warrior, I really, really hope that you don't think this is complicated, okay? And you may be thinking, well, they say it's just a text, but what if then I call up, oh, they call me back, and they ask me loads of questions? That is not the case, I promise you. It'll be a case of, hello, Joe Bloggs in Joss Bay. You've won £1,000. Well done. Goodbye. It is simple. It is easy. It is not complicated in the slightest. Imagine £1,000. Half terms here. Think of the days out. Think of all the things that you could do with it. You need to grab your phone and text right now. 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Pop it in now, 60099. You could win £1,000 cash by 6 p.m. tonight. 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You've got to be 16 or over. Entries close today at 6 p.m. I wish you lots of luck.
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14: Delays due to Operation Brock on the M20 this morning. It's coastbound. There's that coned off area between Junction 8 for Leeds Castle and 9 for Ashford. A20 Dover Tap is in place coastbound. There's a lane closed between the Roundhill Tunnel and the Western Heights roundabout. M25 anti-clockwise, slow approach in the Dartford Tunnel. Queues of around 20 minutes on the approach. And in Strood, queuing traffic on the 228 Cuxton Road, both ways at Roman Way. Queues back to the M2 through those roadworks.
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15: Detectives investigating Andrew Mountbatten Windsor will consider allegations of sexual misconduct into their inquiries. It's understood they want to speak to a woman who claims she was taken to the former prince's home in Windsor for sexual purposes. He remains under investigation for misconduct in public office and strongly denies wrongdoing. Here's Sky's royal correspondent Laura Bundock.
16: Whatever happens with Andrew, this scandal will make headlines. It's already making headlines around the world. Headlines that I think once again threaten the reputation reputation of the royal family and prompt very difficult questions for the institution about who knew what and when.
15: A yellow heat health alert is due to come into force across Kent today. It lasts until next Wednesday. Annie Shuttleworth is from the Met Office.
0: The heat's likely to continue into Tuesday, at least from Wednesday. The peak of the heat should ebb away, but we're sticking with high pressure, and high pressure means a lot of dry weather, so there's very little rain in the forecast.
15: We're being urged to take care in the sun, especially if we're making a long journey. Roads are expected to be very busy, with 18,000 people travelling through the Port of Dover. Operation Brock has been put in place there to manage traffic. Toby Howe is from the Kent and Medway Resilience Forum.
4: The problem that we have is if we've got a lot of queuing traffic, stationary, for example, on the A2, A20 and the M20, it does add in a complication there with many people stationary in cars in that hot weather.
15: Stay with KMFM for the very latest travel information. The Lord's Prayer and National Anthem will now be recited at every Kent County Council meeting. Proposals put forward by Reform UK have been approved following a vote. Opposition parties have raised concerns about religion being brought into politics. And in football, Trent Alexander-Arnold, Phil Foden, Cole Palmer and Harry Maguire have all been left out of the England squad for the World Cup. Thomas Tuchel has named his 26-man group for the tournament in North America. Jed Spence, Ivan Toney, Dan Byrne and Jarrell Kwanzaa are all surprise inclusions. There's no place for Danny Welbeck and Morgan Gibbs-White. That's the latest. Next update's at 12.
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13: Kent's weather.
15: Warm, dry and sunny today with highs of 27 degrees in Canterbury, 23 in Dover.
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14: Good morning. Just gone 11 o'clock. I'm Claire Lawson in for Andy Walker on a very, very special day. I need you right now to stop whatever you are doing. Whether you're at work, whether you're at home, it's your day off, you need your phone. Grab it. Open text messages right now and get ready to get closer to winning. No messing around. A very simple text. If we randomly select it, you get £1,000 tonight in your account at 6 o'clock. I mean, it couldn't be easier. It really, really could not be easier. We're not messing around here. No silly questions, no quizzes, just a call back and us telling you that you've won £1,000. Just think how you could celebrate. Step into the bank holiday with big cash. You have a huge chance of winning as well, because this is only Kent. This is not national. This is just for you. Just for you here in our lovely county where the sun is shining beautifully today. Do not miss out on this chance. So grab your phone right now and you need to text the word Friday plus your name and postcode and send it to 60099. That's Friday, your name and postcode to 60099. Here's the best bit. Text twice, you'll pay for two. You'll receive three bonus entries for free. That means you'll be in the draw five times. Very nice. An extra chance of winning that £1,000 at six tonight. Make sure you enter right now. You've got to be 16 or over. Entries close today at 6 p.m. Good luck.
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We are Kent's radio station, KMFM. Well, we are here. Half term has arrived. The bank holiday weekend has arrived. 4 days off work in the sunshine. Weather hype has just been real this week, hasn't it? Most conversations have revolved around it being so hot this week. And have you seen the weather forecast for this weekend? Have you seen how hot it's going to be? It's going to be 30 in Kent, you know. We love a hot and sunny bank holiday, don't we? My kids went off for their last day at school today, all excited because shirt sleeve order was enforced. Due to the warm weather, pupils do not need to wear their blazer and tights can be ditched for ankle socks today. They hopped, skipped and jumped out of the door for school this morning, knowing that they've got a whole week off after today. Remember that amazing feeling? There was nothing better, was there? Bit like winning a grand. Keep those texts coming in, please. £4,000 Friday whilst you listen to Kent's biggest hits. I've got that tune from Milky that is going to sound so good in the sunshine. After this from Destiny's Child, it's Independent Women on KMFM.

0: perfect sunshine anthem for Bank Holiday Friday on KMFM Milky. I'm Claire Lawson. Hello with you until 4 o'clock this afternoon. In for Andy Walker. Who's had their lunch already? I try so hard to wait until at least midday, but it gets to this time, about 20 past 11, and that 40 minutes till 12 is like about 40 hours, isn't it? Then in about 2 seconds flat at 12 o'clock, my sarnie is gone. I cut mine into quarters to try and make me eat a little bit slower. Doesn't help. Doesn't help at all. I've got a friend, okay? She staggers her lunchtime sandwich. She eats half, and then she wraps the other half up and has it about an hour later. I mean, who does that? That would be like torture for me, sitting there just looking at it. I couldn't do it. Right, let's get back to winning money. Cash, a grand for you tonight at 6 o'clock. I'm going to remind you of how you can enter now to win after Olivia Dean and Teddy Swims next.
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0: Sunshine anthems are just sounding so, so good, aren't they? Fats and Small, Turn Around on Kent's radio station, KMFM. Hello to Caroline and to Mandy, listening en route to the shops to buy barbecue food for a barbecue later on. I reckon there's going to be so many barbecues being sparked up in the county tonight. I love it when you open the door and that smell just hits you from all the neighbours. Burgers sizzling on the barbecues. It's gorgeous. Girls, though, make sure you check your lettuce before you put it in the trolley, OK? Because a man in Australia found a frog in his lettuce when he got it back home. Imagine! Oh my goodness. I found a slug once, but a frog? Oh my goodness, I think you'd hear my screams in London from Kent. I really do. Right, on the way before midday, more of Kent's biggest hits. I've got something from Tom Grennan to turn up nice and loud in the sunshine after Bella Kay's I Love It, I Love It, I Love It. That's next.
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Keep those texts coming in to win a grand tonight. You could be winning that money in time for the bank holiday weekend in the sunshine. So keep those texts coming. And I'll keep the tunes coming as well. New music right now from Sienna Spiro. This is just brilliant. 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

0: Tiny Temper, Jess Glynn, Not Letting Go, in the sunshine on Bank Holiday Friday in Kent, almost midday. 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
2: Traffic and travel.
0: On the M25, queue in traffic due to a broken down vehicle anti-clockwise just approaching the Dartford Tunnel by Junction 1A. Queues back to Junction 3 for the M20 Swanley Interchange. The Sheppey Crossing is closed northbound with queue in traffic. That's for emergency repairs. Hawthorne in Herne Bay. The Heart in Hand Road is blocked both ways with slow traffic due to an accident. That's happened between the Thanet Way and Margate Road. And Strood, queuing traffic through those roadworks on Cuxton Road, inbound at Medway Gate.
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12: Kent's heat health alert has been upgraded to amber from this afternoon as temperatures are set to reach 34 degrees over the bank holiday weekend. The UK Health Security Agency says health and social care services are anticipating higher demand until Wednesday. Annie Shuttleworth from the Met Office says it's going to get even warmer.
15: The May record is 32.8, so we're likely to beat that on Monday, on the bank holiday Monday. So this heat is actually pretty exceptional for the time of year. We've not seen temperatures over 30 degrees in the UK in May since 2012.
12: If you're heading abroad for half term, there's a reminder, new checks are in force at the port of Dover and Eurotunnel. EES is a digital system that checks travellers coming in and out of the country using fingerprint and facial recognition data. Toby Howe from the Kent and Medway Resilience Forum has been telling us how it works.
16: You will hand your passport in to French officers. They then scan that passport, they then check if you're already registered, and if not, they have to enter an extra couple of keystrokes on the system, pass back the passport. If you've got quite a few people in the car, that adds time.
12: Operation Brock has been set up on the M20 to manage traffic in case there are delays heading to France by train or ferry. The RAC is predicting nearly 8 million journeys today and tomorrow. Detectives are looking into potential sex crimes in their investigation of Andrew Mountbatten Windsor. He was arrested on suspicion of misconduct in public office earlier this year and was released. Officers say the offence can include a wide range of conduct. A vital outreach service supporting vulnerable people across Maidstone and Medway has secured funding to continue its work. Kenward Trust's Street Reach service, which works with people who are homeless or at risk of homelessness, will be able to keep running for another year. In football, and Pep Guardiola will leave Manchester City this summer. City will celebrate his time with them after their final game of the season against Aston Villa on Sunday. Meanwhile, Manchester United have confirmed Michael Carrick will remain in charge as the club's next permanent head coach. That's the latest. Next update at 1.
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2: Kent weather.
12: Warm, dry and sunny today with heat alerts in place. Highs of 27 degrees in Sittingbourne, 23 in Whitstable.
1: 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Kent weather.
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0: 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Whatever you are doing. Maybe you're scrolling. 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You could win £1,000 cash. 6 o'clock tonight. 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Now, I'm in Frandy today. I know it's not about me, but I'm quite excited that potentially a text that you send me now could be that text that wins you £1,000 tonight. That would make me so, so happy because I feel like I'd helped you then. I really would. So do it. Don't be silly thinking there's no point texting because I won't win. Most people who win are first timers, people who've never won anything before, never messaged the station before, and then boom, a grand in their bank account. 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So many more chances to win if you text twice, okay? You've got to be 16 or over. 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

Florence and the Machine and Spectrum on Kent's radio station. We are KM FM in the sunshine, potential highs of around 27 today. The sky is blue, the sun is shining. It's gorgeous and the bank holiday weekend is here. I'd love you to do one thing for me. I'm just curious. I want to know what you're up to this weekend. I'd love you to sum up your bank holiday weekend for me in three simple words. Just three words. Get in touch. Mine are barbecue, blue water and radio. I'm going to be here banging out those biggest hits for you in the sunshine over the weekend. Cannot wait. But I would love to hear from you. Sum up your bank holiday weekend in three words. What are your plans? Get in touch right now. You can send me a voice note if you like. I'd love to hear your voice. Get in touch via WhatsApp on this number, 01227 786 106. You do that, and in just a few minutes' time, I'm going to tell you about something amazing you can win this weekend on KMFM. Something perfect for the family. Going to play you Kent's biggest hits as well. Dua Lipa's on the way after this from Mr. JT. It's Sexy Back on Kent's radio station, KMFM.

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1: With Monster Truck Motorfest, the wildest family motor show is back. June 13th and 14th at Manston Airport.
2: We are literally going massive. We're going big this weekend here on KMFM. You can win family tickets to Monster Truck Motorfest. It's at Manston Airport and it's on from the 13th to the 14th of June. It's going to be such a great family show. It's the wildest. You do not want to miss it. Honestly, I've heard so many amazing things about it. People go time and time again. The mighty slingshot monster truck tearing up the arena. You don't want to miss that. And the daredevil motorbike and quad displays are incredible. Plus, this year, there's a fun fair. There's live music. It's a non-stop fun family weekend. And we want you to be there, okay? Make sure you're listening to KMFM this weekend to win tickets to Monster Truck Motorfest. To be listening all weekend to win. Right now, we're going to head back to Kent's biggest hits. I'm going to tell you exactly how you can win £1,000 tonight as well. Make sure you have your phone in your hand. Type this number in now and get ready to text 60099. I'll tell you what you've got to text after Coldplay next.
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2: Right, stop what you're doing. 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It could be you, okay? 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Tonight's half term. It's going to be sunny for the whole week. Just think of the days out that you could have. Forget picnics with a grand. You could treat the whole family. Fish and chips on the beach, lots of nice cold drinks, the biggest ice creams ever, maybe even stay over, have a little staycation. 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That's Friday. Your name and postcode to 60099. 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

0: Ian Golden on Kent's radio station KMFM. Happy bank holiday weekend. It is here. The sun is shining. It's going to be a hot one. Lots and lots of you getting in touch with your three words. Summing up your three-word bank holiday weekends for me. Hello to Lainey. 2K in sand. Oh, yes, you're one of our finalists. You could be winning that cash on Monday at a mysterious beach. It's a mystery where you're going to be digging, but you could be winning that cash, Lainey. Good luck with that. Thank you very much for listening. I'll tell you more about that a little bit later on. Gemma, going to work. Oh, me too. Hello as well to Emma Holt. Sunbathing, work, celebrating my 22 years being at Cineworld in Ashford. Wow, a cinema staple you are, Emma. Congratulations. And hopefully, congratulations too, if you win £1,000 later on. Make sure you keep those texts coming in, 60099 for £1,000 Friday. It could be you winning tonight at 6 o'clock. Right now, we're going to head back to Kent's biggest hits. Ray's on the way after Rosé and Bruno Mars next.
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Shout out to Emily Daniels in Maidstone. 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Will we call you at 6 o'clock? That's the question. Get texting as I play you Kent's biggest hits. Lady Gaga on the way after this from Carly Rae Jepsen. It's Call Me Maybe on KMFM.

0: Lady Gaga telephone on KMFM, something that's very, very important, and you need to have it in your hand because we are your £1,000 radio station. If you don't text, you don't win. It's that simple. So do it now. £1,000 tonight at 6 o'clock. Get texting and I'll play you Kent's biggest hits. Lewis Capaldi on the way after Teddy Swims.
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2: Traffic and travel.
0: Queue in traffic due to a broken down vehicle on the M25 anti-clockwise at the Dartford Tunnel. Queues from Junction 1A back to Junction 3 for the Swanley Interchange. Sheppey Crossing northbound is closed with long delays and queue in traffic due to emergency repairs. Hawthorne, Herne Bay, Heart in Hand Road is blocked both ways with slow traffic due to an accident. That's between the Thanet Way and Margate Road.
1: 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Kent's traffic and travel.
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0: At 1 o'clock, AJ Walsh. heat health alert in Kent has been upgraded from yellow to amber this afternoon, as we expect to see the hottest day of the year so far. The UK Health Security Agency says health and social care services are anticipating higher demand until Wednesday. Annie Shuttleworth from the Met Office says it's going to get even warmer.
14: The May record is 32.8, so we're likely to beat that on Monday, on the bank holiday Monday. So this heat is actually pretty exceptional for the time of year. We've not seen temperatures over 30 degrees in the UK in May since 2012.
0: We're being told that ferry passengers travelling to Europe from Dover could face up to two-hour wait times. It's as the bank holiday getaway begins and the new EU border checks are introduced. The port is preparing for 18,000 travellers between Friday and Sunday. Stay with KMFM for the very latest travel information this weekend. Police have warned the investigation into Andrew Mountbatten Windsor will take time as they look into allegations of sexual offences. He was arrested on suspicion of misconduct in public office 3 months ago following the release of the Epstein files. The former prince was later released under investigation. He's always denied any wrongdoing. East Kent Hospitals has confirmed Chief Executive Tracy Fletcher's leaving after 4 years in charge. Her departure comes following scrutiny over her suspension and an ongoing investigation into how it was handled. The trust is the biggest in Kent and has seen its rating downgraded by NHS England in April. And hundreds of people are going to be in Canterbury later as the city hosts the only UK leg of a major European race. The urban orienteering event will see competitors using a map and compass to navigate between checkpoints. Brian Henry is one of the organisers from Saxon's Orienteering Club.
15: We have the competitors start about 1 minute intervals. So it's not like a mass thousand people running through Canterbury. People are spread out over 3 or 4 hours. Everyone starts on different courses and everyone's going different ways. So it's you, the map, understanding the quickest and fastest route to get round.
0: The EuroCity race has already taken place in Gran Canaria and Madeira.
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0: In football, a Manchester City boss Pep Guardiola has announced he's leaving at the end of the season. He's one of the Premier League's most successful managers, having won 20 major trophies across a decade in charge. Meanwhile, their rivals Manchester United have confirmed Michael Carrick will stay on as boss on a two-year contract. That's the latest. Next update's at 2.
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2: Kent's weather.
0: Warm, dry and sunny today with highs of 27 degrees. Staying hot with plenty of sunshine over the bank holiday weekend with highs of around 30 degrees.
1: 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Kent's weather.
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0: I'm not going to apologise for harping on and on about this, but I can't stress how important it is to have your phone right now to text to win £1,000 in cash tonight at 6 o'clock on £1,000 Friday. 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We ring you back at 6 o'clock tonight. Tell you you've won £1,000. Lovely. We pay it into your bank account. It is that easy. No silly questions, no quizzes, no games. Just a phone call and us paying money into your bank account. Imagine you could just pay a bill with that. Have you got a secret shop account like me? I have. My husband doesn't know. I'd love to be able to just pay it off without telling him. You could do that with £1,000 in secret. You could pay it off tonight. It'd make you so happy. That would make me happy. I'm not allowed to win it, though. It's for you. So get texting, OK? £1,000 in cash by 6 tonight. Friday, plus your name and postcode to 60099. 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Lots of chances to win. You've got to be 16 or over. 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

5, Christina Aguilera and Moves Like Jagger on Kent's radio station, KMFM. Half term is here. Hope it's going to be a good one. Are you looking forward to it? The question is, while the kids are off, what extremes do you think they will go to make TikToks? My friend Zoe walked into her kitchen last night and her son had his guitar in the fridge. He was trying to wedge it in at every angle, she said, and try and shut the door. She said, what on earth are you doing? He said, I'm doing a TikTok, Mum. You've got to pull random things out of the fridge, Mum. Hilarious. He was actually trying to fit his guitar in there. Hope you didn't get in the way, Zoe. I'm always getting told off for ruining TikToks. Are you? All the time. Right, back to Kent's biggest hits on this lovely sunny bank holiday Friday in Kent. Olivia Rodrigo, Good For You, on the way after this sunshine anthem. Turn it up. Fragma, this is Tocca's Miracle on Kent's radio station, KMFM.

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2: Right, what you need to do right now is head to kmfm.co.uk, head to the win page, because there's something fabulous that is up for grabs. 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It's all thanks to the Cowshed, Ospringe and Birchington. 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So tasty. Absolutely delicious. 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
2: 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Maybe you've got engaged. Maybe you're getting married. Think honeymoon fund. Think hen weekend, stag weekend. 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

0: George Ezra, Budapest on KMFM, summing up your bank holiday weekend in three words then. Been inundated with messages on Facebook. Thank you very much for getting in touch. Hello to Faye. 3 days off. Sounds like perfection. Lisa James has been in touch. Quiet, hot garden. Not too quiet. You need to have KMFM on quietly. You'll enjoy that in the garden. I've got some great songs for you over the weekend here on KMFM. Hello as well to Joy Oliver. Tidy My Garden. Good luck with that. Carol Griffiths. Dunkirk Little Ships. Oh, sounds interesting. You need to tell me all about that. Keep your three words coming through then, summing up your bank holiday weekend. Would love to hear from you. You can send me a voice note on WhatsApp. 01227 786 106. Do that and I'll play for you in return Kent's biggest hits. Calvin Harris and Coldplay on the way after Sabrina.
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0: Such a great tune, sounding amazing in the sunshine. Friday, 22nd of May, it's a hot one heading into the bank holiday. Almost 2 o'clock, which means not long until the 2 o'clock reunion. Songs that will just make you smile, will give you that little boost if you're working this afternoon. And if you're not working this afternoon, if you've got a day off, if you're at home, get ready to turn them up. And I'd love to hear from you. I'll give you a 2 o'clock reunion shout out. Send me a little WhatsApp or a voice note right now. Tell me who you are, where you are, where you're working, if you're working. 01227 786 106. Got something brilliant from Sophie Ellis-Bextor to play for you after Coldplay now. 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

0: on Kent's radio station KMFM. Almost 2 o'clock in Kent, which means only one thing. You are minutes away from the 2 o'clock reunion. If you're working this afternoon, not long until the end of Friday's workday, and you can enjoy the bank holiday weekend ahead of that. The tunes I have got lined up will make you so happy at work, honestly. Feel free to have a little boogie around the office to Rihanna, the Spice Girls and Basement Jack's next.
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2: Traffic and travel.
0: Queuing traffic for 3 miles due to that broken down vehicle on the M25 anti-clockwise just before junction 5 for the M26. Sheppey Crossing northbound is closed with long delays. Queuing traffic for 2 miles due to those emergency repairs. And in Hawthorne in Herne Bay, the Heart in Hand Road is blocked both ways with slow traffic due to an accident. That's between Thanet Way and Margate Road.
1: 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Kent Traffic and Travel.
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14: A heat health alert in Kent has been upgraded from yellow to amber this afternoon as we expect to see the hottest day of the year so far. Annie Shuttleworth from the Met Office has advice for those heading to the beach this weekend.
15: Temperatures of the sea are still in the low teens. So if you are heading to the beach, it will feel a little bit cooler there. And if you're dipping in the sea, do follow the advice of the RNLI and the local authorities as well.
14: Delays caused by the EU entry-exit system are affecting passengers heading for France from Dover. As the half-term getaway begins, the port has reported wait times of up to 3 hours at the border. It says it's working hard with French authorities to improve the situation as quickly as possible. Operation Brock has been put in place on the M20 to manage traffic there. Stay with KMFM for the latest travel information. Meanwhile, if you're planning to travel by train in Kent, services won't be running on a key route for 9 days from this weekend. Replacement buses will be operating between Ashford International, Maidstone East and Borough Green from tomorrow. It's so engineering work can take place on the tracks. It's understood police are investigating Andrew Mountbatten Windsor over potential sex crimes. Officers are keen to speak with the woman who claims she was taken to his Windsor home for sexual purposes. An international race with hundreds of competitors from around Europe is arriving in Kent later. Canterbury is hosting the UK leg of an orienteering challenge that'll see people use a map and compass to navigate to checkpoints. It's already taken place in Madeira and Warsaw. Organiser Brian Henry says Canterbury is pretty special.
16: It's part of the uniqueness of Canterbury. You know, we've got the city walls, we've got the big city gates, we're running around King's School, we've got St Augustine's Abbey. So it's just very intricate and it's very hard to show all the subtle detail on a map.
14: And TV presenter Judith Chalmers has died at the age of 90. She was best known for hosting the travel show Wish You Were Here. She was awarded an OBE in 1994. That's the latest. Next update's at 3.
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2: Kent weather.
14: Warm, dry and sunny today with highs of 27. Staying hot with plenty of sunshine over the bank holiday weekend with highs of around 30 degrees.
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17: Good afternoon. Just gone 2 o'clock. I think it's very, very important right now that I don't rush you, okay? I know you're busy. I know you're dashing to get home from work. You want to go out and see your friends because it's the bank holiday and it's really warm and sunny. You know how quick it is to send a text? Just a couple of seconds. Just takes a couple of seconds to win as well. Very quick phone call from Ben tonight. 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So easy. 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I cannot tell you how easy it is to win. 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So many people say to me, no point, Claire, I won't win. I've been on the radio for so many years, and I promise that is not the case. It's just a competition for this county, just for Kent. So that means it's easier for you to win because you're not up against the whole of the country. You're only up against our county. And a lot of people are probably out and about, not listening. They're probably at the beach. You're the one that's listening. You're the one that needs to text right now, Friday, plus your name and postcode to 60099. 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My daughter's going on her first girly holiday. How nice would it be to be able to go, there you go, there's some spending money for you. Nothing better than treating someone else. Maybe that's what you want to do. 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Text Friday, your name and and postcode to 60099. 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
17: Oh, the 2 o'clock reunion is going to sound so good today because it's the bank holiday weekend and the sun is shining. Highs of 27 across Kent. I've got Rihanna and the Spice Girls lined up straight after this from Basement Jaxx. It's Red Alert.

Girls, Spice Up Your Life on Kent's radio station, KMFM. I can't believe that song is nearly 30 years old. How? It's the 2 o'clock reunion. Thank you very much for listening this afternoon. Hello to Sarah, listening in the garden, loving the tunes. She's taken us outside. We are her garden soundtrack. Don't forget, you can take us wherever you go, whatever you're doing. 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Flo Rida on the way with Low after this from the lady who ages in reverse, Miss Jennifer Lopez. 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
2: Oh, how good did that sound today in the Kent sunshine, wrapping up the 2 o'clock reunion with Flo Rida and Lo. The half-term holidays are here. It's warm weather, a nice long weekend to get working on getting the garden summer ready. Oh, it's so exciting, isn't it? As soon as the sun shines, I love a trip to the garden centre, especially on a bank holiday, do you? Especially ones that have got coffee shops. Plants, pots, compost in the trolley, and then head straight for coffee and cake. It's the best. Imagine what you could buy at the garden centre with £1,000, though. 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I'm going to tell you exactly how you can enter to win a grand at 6 o'clock tonight after Somba and Becky Hill next.
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16: Calvin Harris, Jazzy, Satisfy. 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
17: 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Oh, where obviously got a drum machine, didn't he, for his birthday, Lola?
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17: 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If you don't, that makes no sense at all.
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2: Listen up then, because in less than 3.5 hours, you could be winning £1,000. If you've been texting, make sure you have your phone with you, okay? Because if you don't answer it, you don't win the money. It's really simple. No silly questions, not a quiz. Just a phone call. Someone calling you up going, you've won £1,000. There you go. We'll pay it into your bank account. Have a nice weekend. See you later. That's what it'll be like at 6 o'clock tonight. It could happen to you. And I think this is the perfect time to text, really. Are you relaxing before the school run? I really love this little sit down before jumping into the car. Cup of tea. Little scroll through my phone. That phone that's in your hand right now that could win you a grand, £1,000. So take it. Take your phone. And you need to text, okay? This is what you need to do. Grab it. Grab it now. Text Friday. F-R-I-D-A-Y. Friday. Plus your name and your postcode to 60099. That's Friday. Your name and your postcode to 60099. I was just chatting to my daughter, actually. She's just turned 18. I said to her, if you won £1,000, what would you do? She said, well, I'd ditch my Saturday job and I'd have a great summer. Such a typical 18-year-old thing to say. She then got the hump because I told her she's not allowed to win it because it's for you. You can win it, okay? Think holidays. Think a new summer wardrobe to go on holiday with. Think all your nights out over this bank holiday weekend. Sorted. In the bag. With a grand. Only one thing you've got to do is text, grab your phone, Friday, your name and postcode to 60099. 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That means you'll be in the draw five times. Five times! It's five more chances of winning a grand in less than 3.5 hours with Ben at 6 o'clock tonight. You've got to be 16 or over. Entries close at 6. Good luck.
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2: Oh, it's come around quickly, the bank holiday weekend, hasn't it? And the forecast was correct. It's going to be a hot and sunny one for the whole weekend. And on Monday, something very special is happening. £2,000 in the sand is the final. We've got our 15 finalists. And on Monday, we're going to get our shovel and we're going to dig, dig, dig. We're going to bury lots of money, £2,000 on a Kent beach during the £2,000 in the sand live final. The footage is going to be epic. In the sunshine. Oh my goodness, our 15 finalists digging like mad to try and find this money. All the videos, all the photos will be at KMFM official. 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Honestly, it's going to be very exciting. The beach, who knows? It's a mystery. One of the beautiful beaches in Kent they will be digging in. You will find out on Monday. 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Right, on the way before 3 o'clock, more of Kent's biggest hits. Jonas Blue's in there, Miles Smith, and next up, The Lost Frequencies.
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0: Jonas Blue, Fast Car on Kent's radio station, KMFM, just coming up to 3 o'clock. 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
2: Traffic and travel.
0: Slow traffic due to a broken down vehicle on the M25 anti-clockwise just before junction 5 for the M26. Heavier than normal on the M25 anti-clockwise approach in the Dartford Tunnel. Queues back to junction 3 for the M20. Sheppey Crossing northbound is closed with long delays. Queuing traffic, that's due to emergency repairs. Ainsford Shoreham Road is partially blocked in both directions with queuing traffic due to an accident at the junction with Castle Road. And in Herne Bay and Hawthorne, Heart in Hand Road is blocked both ways due to an accident earlier. That's between the Thanet Way and the Reculver turnoff.
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0: At 3 o'clock, AJ Walsh. It's the hottest day of the year so far in Kent. Temperatures could climb further into the 30s this weekend. Amber heat health alerts have been issued here. They're used to warn services like the NHS to expect high demand. Annie Shuttleworth is from the Met Office.
12: A lot of people will be excited by the prospect of all that sunshine, but it is really important to remember the strength of the sunshine. UV levels will be high. Pollen levels are also high for hay fever sufferers, and the sea temperatures are still quite cold.
0: We're being told that ferry passengers travelling to Europe from Dover could face up to 3-hour wait times. It's as the bank holiday getaway begins and the new EU border checks are introduced. The port is preparing for 18,000 travellers between Friday and Sunday. Stay with KMFM for the very latest travel information this weekend. The search is continuing for a 16-year-old boy who's gone missing from Maidstone. Trey Valentine was last seen in the Upper Fant Road area last Saturday evening. He has links to North London and Milton Keynes. We've shared his picture at KMFM News on socials. East Kent Hospitals has confirmed Chief Executive Tracy Fletcher's leaving after 4 years in charge. Her departure comes following scrutiny over her suspension and an ongoing investigation into how it was handled. The trust is the biggest in Kent and has seen its rating downgraded by the NHS in April. Hundreds of competitors will be using a map and compass to reach checkpoints across Canterbury this weekend. It's the UK leg of a Europe-wide competition. Brian Henry is one of the organisers from Saxon's Orienteering Club.
13: The map's as clear as it can be, but quite often you've got to figure your way around blocks, through paths, avoiding dead ends, not getting stuck the wrong side of the city walls when you're trying to find a control.
0: The competition heads to Bucharest next. And in football, Pep Guardiola's told reporters Manchester City needs a new manager and new energy after confirming he'll leave at the end of the season on Sunday. The 55-year-old says he's happy and proud to have led the club to 17 major trophies. That's the latest. Next updates at 4.
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2: Kent weather.
0: Sunny today with highs of 27. Staying hot with plenty of sunshine over the bank holiday weekend with highs of around 30 degrees.
18: 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Kent weather.
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0: Oh, so we are getting closer and closer to that time, to 6 o'clock tonight. You haven't got long left to text in to win £1,000 on £1,000 Friday. So do it right now, okay? 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Do it now, Friday. Your name and postcode to 60099. Jaden Folkestone was our February £1,000 Friday winner. Ben couldn't wait to ask her the all-important question.
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19: Oh, that's going to be so good, isn't it?
0: Oh my goodness, Jade could not believe it. She won that £1,000. 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Not once, five times. So get texting right now. You've got to be 16 or over. Entries close really soon, 6 o'clock tonight. So do it now.
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0: good. Playing your Kent's biggest hits with Rudimental, Sun Comes Up. Quite literally today, the sun has come up and it's shining across the county and it's absolutely beautiful. If you're looking for things to do across the weekend, there's live music on at the Wild Shark Vineyard over near Hollingbourne. Some friends going along to that. Looking forward to it. The sun is going to be shining. Thank you very much for all of your messages coming through to the studio this afternoon as well. Hello to Laura in Canterbury. Hi, Claire. I've entered £1,000 Friday with the bonus entries too. It's half term for me and my three children. And what a difference that would make if I could treat them for a change. Good luck to all the Kent entries. Keep up the good work, KMFM. You're the only station that we listen to. Laura, thank you so much and lots of luck. Not long now, 6 o'clock tonight, someone in Kent will win £1,000. £1,000 Friday is on and I'm playing your Kent's biggest hits. Rita Ora on the way after this from Alicia Keys.
1: Yeah.

0: Rita Ora, I Will Never Let You Down on Kent's radio station, KMFM. Friday, 22nd of May. The bank holiday weekend is here and half term. Daisy, hello. She's en route home from Oakwood School in Maidstone. Excited for half term because she's going on holiday. She's off to Spain. She says, I can't believe it. I'm going to Spain, but it's probably going to be hotter here in Kent. Typical, isn't it? Oh my goodness. How often do we get a school holiday, a half term, when every single day of it is looking hot and sunny? It never happens. Make the most of it. Oh my goodness, looking like tipping 30 degrees in the county next week. It's going to be gorgeous. You might be looking into booking a summer holiday though. You never know what the weather will be like here in Kent in the summer. If it's raining, you'll wish that you're in Spain. You could do that with £1,000. You could book that holiday. I'll tell you exactly what you need to be doing to win that £1,000 tonight at 6 o'clock on £1,000 Friday after Tom Grennan and Olivia Rodrigo's new tune next.
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2: 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I cannot stress to you enough right now how important it is to get your text in right now, because there's not much time left, less than 2.5 hours, to get that text in that could actually win you £1,000, okay? Please don't think there's no point. Kids, if you're in the car on the school run, grab mum or dad's phone and do it for them, okay? It's the easiest way ever to win cash. All you've got to do is get your phone and text us right now. 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So do it now. Okay. 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Friday. 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You'll pay for two and you'll receive 3 bonus entries for free. That means you'll be in the draw 5 times, in with 5 chances of winning in less than 2.5 hours' time with Ben at 6 o'clock tonight. Imagine that phone call. Oh, I've got goosebumps just thinking about it. Really quick phone call. Hello, you've won a grand. Goodbye. Have a great weekend. Just like that. No questions, no quiz or anything. Text Friday, your name and postcode to 60099. You've got to be 16 or over. Entries close today at 6. Do it now. Good luck.
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0: Please don't think I'm harping on and on about this. Because I am. I want to. Because I can't stress how important it is for you to text right now. £1,000 could be paid into your bank account in 2 hours and 19 minutes' time. Ben could be calling you up. Imagine answering your phone and him just going, oh, all right, hello, yummy mate. Yeah, it's the bank holiday weekend. I've got £1,000 for you. Just £1,000 Friday. No silly questions. No quizzes. It's just simple. Plain and simple. Us giving you money for sending in a text. I heard Numi chatting this morning about a garden glow up. That's all I can think about at the moment. I want some new garden furniture. Goodness knows how I'm going to pay for it, but you could. I want a big green egg as well. You could get one of those too. You could be shopping this weekend. You could be heading to the garden centre with your £1,000. So do it. 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Text twice. 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So do it now. 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You've got to be 16 or over. Don't forget, those lines close at 6. Do it quick. 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

0: Perfect Sunshine Anthem, Edward Mayer and Stereo Love on Kent's radio station KMFM. I'm not going to lie, I cannot wait to get out of this studio and go and enjoy that sunshine. The bank holiday weekend is here. Hope you have a fantastic one. Enjoy half term. I'll be back on Sunday at midday. Make sure you are listening and keep it here to win £1,000 at 6 o'clock tonight on £1,000 Friday with Ben Pierce. Will it be you? It won't be if you don't get your texts in. So keep them coming in for £1,000 Friday. Ben will take you closer to winning the cash and play you more of Kent's biggest hits next. Stay there.
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2: Traffic and travel.
0: Long delays and one lane closed due to a broken down vehicle on the M25 anti-clockwise at Junction 2 for the Darrenth interchange. Sheppey Crossing northbound still closed. Severe delays due to those emergency repairs. M25 anti-clockwise, 40-minute queues now approaching the Dartford Tunnel. And in Ainsford, Shoreham Road, the 225 is partially blocked both ways. Slow traffic on the approach to the accident that's happened at Castle Road.
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0: At 4 o'clock, AJ Walsh. It's officially the hottest day so far this year in Kent. Temperatures could climb further into the 30s this weekend. Amber heat health alerts have been issued here. They're used to warn services like the NHS to expect high demand. Annie Shuttleworth from the Met Office says that it will be staying warm into the night.
15: Nighttime temperatures are expected to increase, which seems a bit mad because the temperatures are approaching the high teens, or not really falling below the high teens, possibly not falling below 20 degrees by the end of the bank holiday, which seems a bit mad because we had frost just a week ago.
0: The first signs of bank holiday getaway congestion have appeared in Dover, with queues on roads approaching the port. Ferry passengers travelling to Europe could face up to 3-hour wait times. It's because of new EU border checks. Toby Howe from the Kent and Medway Resilience Forum hopes it won't cause too many problems.
16: There has been news about delays and queues at airports. And the reality is this system was designed for airports. However, at Eurotunnel, at Port of Dover, everybody is in their car. They aren't queuing as people, they are staying in their car.
0: Operation Brock has been put in place on the M20 to manage traffic heading to the Port of Dover. Stay with KMFM for the very latest travel information. A 24-year-old woman has been arrested in Broadstairs on suspicion of car theft. A black Vauxhall Astra was stopped and the driver ran away before being arrested near Star Lane just after 3 p.m. on Monday. The woman has been bailed while investigations take place. Hundreds of competitors will be using a map and compass to reach checkpoints across Canterbury this weekend. It's the UK leg of a Europe-wide competition. Brian Henry is one of the organisers from Saxon's Orienteering Club.
17: Out in the city, you're probably to see random people in running gear with maps, looking slightly confused with a compass, trying to figure out the way across various elements of the town. So it'll all be spread out over the city over a 4 or 5 hour period. So there won't be a mass of people running.
0: The competition heads to Bucharest next.
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0: Football and England manager Thomas Tuchel believes the squad he selected for the World Cup gives them the best chance of winning the tournament. Ivan Toney and Jed Spence are among the surprise inclusions, while notable absences include Cole Palmer and Phil Foden. That's the latest. Next updates at 4:30.
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2: Kent weather.
0: Dry tonight with clear spells and lows of 17. Staying hot with plenty of sunshine over the bank holiday weekend with highs of around 30 degrees.
1: 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Kent weather.
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18: Hi, it's Ben getting you home on a beautiful Friday. 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Because look, I know what's going to happen at 5 o'clock today. 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I see this happen every single month. 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Win £1,000 at 6 p.m. tonight by texting 60099 with the word Friday. 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
2: 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You

Bebe Rexha and New Religion on a Kent's KMFM. Home to Floor for the Anthems with Rob Wills, kicking off the Kent weekend at 7 o'clock tonight. And do you know what? This weekend is looking beautiful. Highs of 28 degrees. The perfect weather to get you out and about, right? Maybe you're going to go for a park run. There's loads around Kent. I know there's the Folkestone Lees, Whitstable at Tankerton. I know Warmer and Dill Seafront also have a 5K. Park run. And look, the cool thing about this is so many people, different people run it, from old to young. And I've seen online this morning that last weekend, Daniel and Lily, they are siblings, aged 10 and 9, and they both clocked in a sub 20 minute time for a 5K, which are records for the UK park run. Daniel did it in 18 minutes and 3 seconds. Lily did it in 19 minutes and 45 seconds. I think they would speed past me at the moment, those guys. Enjoy the sun this weekend. Potentially with some money. I'll tell you more next after Sugar Babes.

0: Sounding great in the sunshine, I bet. ATV and Your Love on at KMFM, your £1,000 Friday radio station. And we're not doing another one of these for 5 weeks, by the way. So this is the one to win before the bank holiday weekend hits and half term as well. And look, I bet you're heading out this evening or this weekend, meeting some friends in the sunshine or family, doing a barbecue. You could have the ultimate brag here. I won KMFM's £1,000 Friday. Just imagine it. You're in the sun, enjoying other people's company, and then you immediately become the person everyone is buzzing around. How did you win that? How did you do it? You'll be dining out on that story, I guarantee, all weekend long. Or you can do what Ryan did in February before going on a golf trip. He didn't tell anyone. He didn't want anyone to know. But £1,000 Friday is on. If you want to win a grand at 6pm tonight, you need to get your text in now. Let me see your name on the callback list in front of me. The number is 60099. Start your text message with the word Friday, then put your name and your postcode. I need Friday at the start of your text because it gets you on the £1,000 Friday callback list by doing that. I then need your name so I know what to call you when I call you back at 6 o'clock. And I need your postcode because this competition is for Kent. A Kent winner is guaranteed. So I have to check that. The number you are sending it to is 60099. 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I hope that decision you make to text now pays off.
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1: Traffic and travel.
0: Long delays on the M25 tonight because of a broken down vehicle at Junction 2. That's anti-clockwise. The A249 Sheppey crossing onto the island is closed. Severe delays. You'll hit congestion at the M2 Junction 5. Of course, it's congested on Sheppey Way as well. Plus, also looking busy at the moment around Sittingbourne. The M20 Operation Brock is on, so in both directions between the Maidstone services and Ashford, expect delays. And Ainsford Shoreham Road is partially blocked because of an accident at Castle Road.
2: 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Kent Traffic and Travel.
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0: Alex Warren and Fever Dream at KMFM. Don't know if you've seen the videos of Prince William, our future king, fangirling over his football team as they won a European trophy earlier on this week. It's so strange seeing him be so real, isn't it, when he's going to be the king of England one day. And I also saw online that he hopes to get an invite to this lady's wedding this summer as well. Taylor Swift, I'll play you Blank Space after we've got the latest at 4:30. Here's AJ Walsh.
1: It's officially the hottest day so far this year in Kent. Temperatures could climb further into the 30s this weekend. The first signs of bank holiday getaway congestion have appeared in Dover, with queues on roads approaching the port. Ferry passengers travelling to Europe could face up to 3 hours.
0: Fangirling over his football team as they won a European trophy earlier on this week.

0: to 3 hour wait times. Police have warned the investigation into Andrew Mountbatten Windsor will take time as they look into allegations of sexual offences. And Pep Guardiola says he's speechless. Manchester City will rename a stand in his honour as he confirms he's leaving the club after 10 years and 20 trophies. That's the latest. Next updates at 5.
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2: It's happening, £1,000 Friday. The callback will be made by me at 6 o'clock tonight. I'll be dropping £1,000 into someone's bank account before the bank holiday weekend starts. How good would it be for you to win that money? And don't overthink it right now, because the one thing that I know, when it hits 5 o'clock, you will not have a moment after that to be able to enter and win, will you? I just know you're going to get busy. You're going to go and enjoy the sun. So let's make now the moment that you enter to win. One text message gets you one entry to win £1,000. The number is 60099. Start your message with the word Friday, then put your name, so I know what to call you, and your postcode, because a Kent winner is guaranteed. 60099. Friday, your name and postcode in a text message, please. That could win you £1,000. Now, here's the thing. We always talk about how quick it is to enter. And I genuinely believe that you can do that text message in under 20 seconds. Under 20 seconds worth of work to win a grand's good, huh? It really is. Tony in Ashford was listening in March before he won £1,000, and he listened to me prove that it does take under 20 seconds to send that text message. And I can prove it by playing you something that is 20 seconds long. The countdown theme. So grab your phone and send your text message whilst I play the countdown theme. It will prove that it does take under 20 seconds to enter. So you ready? Start a new text message now. The number you are texting is 60099. Put the word Friday, then your name and postcode. That's Friday, your name and postcode to 60099. See, I told you, didn't I? Takes under 20 seconds to enter, but the payoff is huge, £1,000. 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
0: Traffic and travel.
14: The M20 coastbound, two lanes are blocked because of an accident just before junction 4. The M25, expect long delays because of an earlier breakdown at junction 2. The Sheppey crossing, the A249, is closed. Emergency repairs are ongoing as you head onto the island. You'll hit the congestion on the at the M2 junction 5 as well there. Sheppey Way also looking gridlocked at the moment, and Ashford showing up as red across the whole town centre is because of those roadworks at Forge Lane and Somerset Road.
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love this, and I know you are as well, because you're hitting that thumbs up button on the free KMFM app. Tame Impala and Jenny's Dracula on at Kent's KMFM. Don't let the sunshine distract you this weekend, because you are about to score some serious mum or dad of the year points. The Monster Truck Motorfest is coming to Manston Airport this June 13th and 14th, and it's an absolute beast of a weekend out this. We're talking massive trucks, daredevil stunts, massive funfair, and live music as well. Your kids will love you for this. We've got your chance to bag family tickets all weekend long, so keep it KMFM and get ready to win. Let's play a tune that's going to sound epic in the sun right now. Avicii and Wake Me Up. Feeling

0: such a tune, that, isn't it? And more songs like this on Floor for the Anthems with Rob Wills at 7 o'clock tonight on KMFM. And before you head offline from work in a moment, promise me, please promise me, you won't forget to get your £1,000 Friday entry in. We're closing into the final hour now, and I really don't want you to miss out. A Kent winner is guaranteed, and they will have listened to KMFM in the last 24 hours. We're talking about getting your mortgage paid here. Maybe even finally sorting out that one room in your house, or maybe even the garden where you'll spend most of your time this weekend whilst it's sunny. One text message could take you into the bank holiday weekend with £1,000, which no one would say no to £1,000, would they? They just wouldn't. You can win this. Should we do it now together? Let's put your name on the callback list. You've just got to send a text message. It's the quickest and most convenient way to get in the draw. The number is 60099. That's 60099. 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I need your name so I know what to call you. 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It's for Kent only. That number again, 60099. 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
4: 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Traffic and travel.
6: All traffic now being held on the M20 coastbound just before junction 4 for the A228. The M25 anti-clockwise gridlocked because of an earlier broken down vehicle at junction 2 for the Darrenth interchange. The Sheppey crossing remains closed. That's the A249 onto the island because of emergency repairs. Because of that, Sheppey Way is just stop-start at the moment, and you'll hit that congestion at the M2 Junction 5 if you're heading that way. The M20 Op Brock is in between Maidstone Services and Ashford in both directions. Dover Tap is as well from the Roundhill Tunnel down to the port.
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8: It's the hottest day of the year here in Kent, but temperatures could climb even further into the 30s this weekend. Amber heat health alerts have been issued here. They're used to warn services like the NHS to expect high demand. Annie Shuttleworth is from the Met Office.
9: A lot of people will be excited by the prospect of all that sunshine, but it is really important to remember the strength of the sunshine. UV levels will be high. Pollen levels are also high for hay fever sufferers, and the sea temperatures are still quite cold.
8: A man from Folkestone has been jailed for 20 years after being convicted of raping two women. Harry Arnold, who's 38 and formerly of the street in Newington, was found guilty of multiple offences following two trials. He will stay on the sex offender register for life and has been banned from working with children and vulnerable people. The search is continuing for a 16-year-old boy who's gone missing from Maidstone. Trey Valentine was last seen on the Upper Fant Road area last Saturday evening. He has links to North London and Milton Keynes. We've shared his picture at KMFM News on socials. Kent Fire and Rescue Services were called to reports of a garage on fire in Spencer Street in Gravesend today. Two fire engines attended the property and crews put out the fire. No injuries have been reported and the cause is believed to be accidental. Hundreds of competitors will be using a map and compass to reach checkpoints across Canterbury this weekend. It's the UK leg of a Europe-wide competition. Brian Henry is one of the organisers from Saxon's Orienteering Club.
10: You have to work your way around a course finding set markers or controls using a special map, and it's all about how you choose to go around the course, who can pick the most efficient and the quickest way around.
8: That competition heads to Bucharest next. And England boss Thomas Tuchel says he loves making tough decisions after announcing his 26-man World Cup squad. Cole Palmer, Phil Foden, Trent Alexander-Arnold and Harry Maguire are key names to be omitted, while Ivan Toney and Jed Spence are on the list. That's the latest. Next update's at 5:30.
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8: Dry tonight with lows of 17, staying hot with plenty of sunshine over the bank holiday weekend with highs of around 30 degrees.
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6: Hi, it's Ben getting you home on a Friday before the bank holiday weekend, and I have got some tunes that will sound great in the sunshine in the 5 o'clock whistle next. Right now, it's not just about the bank holiday weekend we're sending you into. It's about me making sure that this countdown timer doesn't move quicker than you do, because you've only got an hour now. And every second that goes by, the timer gets less than an hour, and before you know it, we'll get to 6 o'clock and I will be closing the £1,000 Friday callback list. So the question now really is, do you want to win £1,000? Because if you do, one text message can get you an entry to win. 60099. 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That gets you on the £1,000 Friday callback list. Then put your name so I know what to call you, and then put your postcode so I can check you live in Kent, because this isn't a network competition. You aren't competing against people in Scotland or Manchester or, you know, down in Portsmouth. This competition is for Kent exclusively. 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Now, this is really, really cool. This is brand new for 2026. We've introduced bonus entries, which means you get better value the more you text. So if you send two text messages right now, and it's exactly the same text, but you've just got to do it twice, 60099, Friday, your name and postcode, you will get three extra entries, which means your name will be in the draw five times. So just to put that clear, one entry, one text. Five entries, two texts. But the text message stays the same. 60099, the word Friday, your name and postcode to win £1,000. Look, Megan Beanie in Canterbury last month won £1,000 because of one of her bonus entries. They really do work and they do make you win. So use it now. Enter to win. You've got to be 16 or over, and entries will close at 6 p.m. You've now got 55 minutes to get on the callback list. Don't leave it to chance, please. I'd hate for you to miss out just because you promised yourself you'd do it later. You'll overthink it. You'll be gutted. You really will. 60099, Friday, your name and postcode. Let your name be the next one I see on this callback list. Good luck.
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0: sounding great in the Kent sunshine, I bet. Alexandra Stan and Mr. Saxo Beat on £1,000 Friday at 6 o'clock tonight. I'll be calling someone on our callback list and giving them a grand. The question is, have you texted in yet to put your name on the callback list? 60099. Start your text with the word Friday, then put your name and your postcode. It's that easy to get an entry. What's your plan now, though? If you're driving home from work, you obviously can't text in because you're driving. If you're heading to a pub garden, or maybe even running around on a beach with the kids, you probably won't be listening to KMFM there to text in for £1,000 Friday either. And for me, this is exactly why today matters for you. Everyone else is busy doing the same things, which means fewer people may enter, giving you a much better chance of winning. You see my logic? So if you want to win £1,000 and you can take 20 seconds out now to enter and win, could be your timeless. Let's make it your time. 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Text twice and you'll get 3 bonus entries for free. This means you'll be in the draw 5 times. So, no matter what the story is, this hour, everyone's going to be busy. Meaning they'll have reasons not to enter, giving you a better chance of winning if you do enter. You've got to enter. 60099. Win £1,000 by sending the text message with the word Friday, then your name and postcode. As I said, send 2 texts for 5 entries, 1 text for 1. You've got to be 16 or over, and entries are closed today at 6 p.m. sharpish. So in what, 40 minutes time? And that is when I'll be making the call back and giving someone a grand. So you don't even need to wait for long to find out if you've won. And you can go and do some of those things that I said earlier on. Doesn't stop you getting the call back, but you've got to get the text in first, all right? Because I don't want to see you miss out. 60099. Put Friday at the front of your text message, then put your name and postcode. Good luck.
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0: Traffic and travel.
23: You'll be stuck on the M20 coastbound if you're anywhere before Junction 4. It's because of an earlier accident. The Sheppey crossing moving, well, not at all, to be quite honest, because it's closed, the A249. If you're heading over to the island, it's not really moving either from the M2 Junction 7 or on Sheppey Way as traffic's trying to divert. The M26 taking 35 minutes to get to the M20, and the M25 expect delays because of holiday traffic. That's anti-clockwise at Junction 2.
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0: she stood in the Ken Top 40. She's one of the UK's biggest pop stars right now, isn't she? Olivia Dean, and that is Man I Need. And you can check out the 40 biggest songs in Kent Sunday from 4 o'clock with Becca right here at KMFM. Right, coming up, Bella Kay and Mal Smith. First, let's get the latest at 5.30. It's AJ Walsh.
1: The family of an accuser of Prince Andrew says they've been given hope after police revealed they're to look into potential sex crime allegations. Andrew Mountbatten Windsor's always denied all allegations, including those made by Virginia Giuffre before her death. A man from Folkestone has been jailed for 20 years after being convicted of raping two women. Harry Arnold, who's 38 and formerly from the street in Newington, was found guilty of multiple offences following two trials. A 24-year-old woman has been arrested in Broadstairs on suspicion of car theft. A black Vauxhall Astra was stopped and the driver ran away before being arrested near Star Lane just after 3 p.m. on Monday. And TV presenter Judith Chalmers has died at the age of 90. She presented ITV's Wish You Were Here but began her career at the BBC aged just 13. That's the latest. Next updates at 6.
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2: 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Just over 20 minutes left for you to enter and win, because the one thing about this competition is we close entries at 6 p.m. sharpish. 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It's that simple. 60099 Friday, your name and postcode. I've actually just been thinking about half-term ideas, because with £1,000, you can sort out Merlin passes for maybe a big venture out of Kent. They last all year long as well. How much would your little ones enjoy Legoland? That would be fun, wouldn't it? What about Diggerland here in Medway? That's a lovely day out. Dreamland in Margate, Howlett's, Portlimb. Honestly, you could have the best May half term ever knowing £1,000 is going into your bank account. Or even, and I was talking to my wife about this, you know those beach days next week that you're going to have in the sunshine? £1,000 means you don't care about that bottle of drink for the kids that's going to cost £2 each. Or the ice cream that is a fiver. It's all so expensive, isn't it? A grand means you don't have to say no to anything this May half term. So let's get you winning, shall we? And kids, if you're in the car right now, just look at mum and dad and go, I want the best half term ever. Please enter. The guy on the radio said that you can win a lot of money. And you really can. Send that text message now. 60099. Put the word Friday to make sure you get on the £1,000 Friday callback list. 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Again, as you know, a Kent winner's guaranteed. One text, one entry. 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They really are free, those 3 bonus entries. You've got to be 16 or over, and as I said, the entries close in, what are we now? 20 minutes time. 20 minutes to go until we crown our next £1,000 Friday winner. 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Send it right now. 60099. Put the word Friday, then your name and postcode. And every time I call someone and they win this money, they never believe it. So if you sat there now not believing you're going to win, I've heard that a million times before. You will win. 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
1: Traffic and travel.
2: The M20 coastbound queuing traffic because of an earlier accident just before junction 4 for the A228. The Sheppey crossing remains closed. That's the A249 over onto the island. You'll hit the congestion at the M2 junction to Sheppey Way. Heavy traffic there as well. The M26, it's stop start all the way through to the M20. About 40 minutes is taken through those queues. Also looking busy on the M25 into Kent all the way through to the Darrenth Interchange, that's Junction 2. And the M20 coastbound, also London bound as well, between Maidstone Services and Ashford, Op Brock is on, so expect extra traffic because of that lane closure and speed restrictions.
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0: Hi, it's Ben here, getting you home on £1,000 Friday. And your time really is running out now. You've got 7 minutes to win £1,000. It is a beautiful, sunny Friday, which is great. But you're going to feel even better when you win this money, because everything's better in the sun, isn't it? And I know you would love £1,000 right now. Just think about all the things you could do with it, especially with holiday season coming up. But you cannot wait any longer. Don't wait any longer. Let me see your name on the callback list right now. Grab your phone and send me a text message to win £1,000. The number is 60099. 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That gets you on the £1,000 Friday callback list. Then put your name, so I know what to call you when I call you at 6 p.m. tonight and tell you you've won a grand. And make sure you put your postcode so we can check you live in Kent, as a Kent winner is guaranteed. 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Send it twice if you really want to win that £1,000. And hey, it was March's winner who sent that text literally 5 minutes before we closed the £1,000 Friday call about this. So you just never know. We pick at random. This right now, though, if you do have 2 seconds, and please just give me 2 seconds of your time, because it could make the difference between you going into the bank holiday weekend with £1,000 or not. So are you ready? You ready to give me just a couple of seconds? 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It's now or never. It really is now or never. And I really want you to pick up this cash. I don't want you to listen to someone else winning this money after 6 o'clock. 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
2: Traffic and travel.
0: Looking really busy out there. The M20 is back open coastbound from Junction 4. However, queues are really, really impacting people. The M26 delays are around 30 minutes as you head towards the M20. The Sheppey crossing, the A249, is closed onto the island. You'll hit the congestion at the M2 Junction 5. Traffic also looking bad on Sheppey Way as all traffic tries to divert. The M25 busy towards the Junction 2 Darrenth interchange. That's anti-clockwise. The M20 Operation Brock also on between the Maidstone services and Ashford in both directions, and looking really busy in and around Ashford because of the Forge Lane and Somerset Road closures. Expect it the most congested on Canterbury Road, that's into town.
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0: At 6 o'clock, here's AJ Walsh.
20: It's been Kent's hottest day of the year so far and will likely get warmer still over the bank holiday weekend. With that, we have seen the first signs of bank holiday getaway congestion in Dover, with queues on roads approaching the port. Ferry passengers travelling to Europe could face up to 3-hour wait times. It's because of new EU border checks. Operation Brock has been put in place on the M20 to manage traffic there. Stay with KMFM for the very latest travel information this weekend. The family of Virginia Dufresne appealed for anyone with information about Andrew Mountbatten Windsor to speak to police. Before her death, she accused the former prince of sexual assault, which he's always denied. Officers investigating him over claims of misconduct in public office while trade envoy are now looking into potential sex crime allegations. Sky Roberts is Virginia's brother.
21: We really hope that this is a step in the right direction, and I encourage the Thames Valley Police, like, we are cheering you on, and the people of the UK good on you. Great job keeping the pressure on. Continue to do so. We're doing it here in the US as well.
20: A care worker has been jailed for sexually assaulting two vulnerable elderly residents at an East Kent care facility. Officers also found indecent images of children on his phone. David Jones, who is 53 and lives on South Road in Herne Bay, has been locked up for 19 years. Police are appealing for witnesses after an aggravated burglary at a home near Sevenoaks. A woman in her 90s was pushed to the floor during the break-in at Old London Road, and jewellery, including an Armani watch, was stolen. Anyone with dash cam or CCTV footage from the area on Wednesday afternoon is being asked to come forward. Hundreds of people are going to be in Canterbury later as the city hosts the only UK leg of a major European race. The urban orienteering event will see competitors using a map and compass to navigate between checkpoints. Brian Henry is one of the organisers from Saxon's Orienteering Club.
1: You have to work your way around a course, finding set markers or controls using a special map, and it's all about how you choose to go around the course, who can pick the most efficient and the quickest way around.
20: The EuroCity race has already taken place in Gran Canaria, Madeira and Munich.
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20: In football, Phil Foden, Cole Palmer and Trent Alexander-Arnold are among notable absences from Thomas Tuchel's World Cup England squad. Also today, Pep Guardiola's confirmed he's leaving Manchester City after 10 years and 20 trophies as boss. That's the latest. Keep up to date overnight at kentonline.co.uk.
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9: Kent weather.
20: Dry tonight with lows of 17, staying hot with plenty of sunshine over the bank holiday weekend with highs of around 30 degrees.
3: 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Kent weather.
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0: KMFM. Oh, AJ, please tell me that weather again, just so I can soak it all in for this weekend. What is it going to be?
20: It's dry tonight with lows of 17, staying hot with plenty of sunshine over the weekend, with highs of around 30 degrees.
0: 30 degrees. Oh, lovely. Well, you have a good weekend, AJ. I'm going to get back to Kent's Biggest Hits and find the next £1,000 Friday winner as we get you into the bank holiday weekend between now and 7 o'clock with tunes from Jason Derulo and Taylor Swift as well. Hi, it's Ben here, getting you home.
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2: On the last Friday of the month, we guarantee someone in Kent will win £1,000 thanks to KMFM's £1,000 Friday. It's been the last time we do this for 5 weeks. There's a bit of a gap between May and June. Fingers are crossed for you. Shall we make the call back? Shall we see who's going to win that £1,000 for May? Let's do it.
3: Hello.
2: Hi, Charlotte.
3: Hello.
2: Hi, Charlotte. Can you hear me?
3: I can.
2: How are you doing?
3: I'm fine. Who's this?
2: Who's this? Do you want me to give you a hint, Charlotte?
3: Yeah.
2: What do you do most mornings? If not, maybe every morning.
3: Oh my God. Listen to the radio.
2: You listen to... Who do you listen to?
3: KMFM.
2: Oh, with those two people. What are their names again?
3: Oh, Rob and Noomi.
2: And this morning... They told you to do something, which you totally went and did, didn't you?
3: Yes, I did. I texted in.
2: To win some money?
3: Yes.
2: To win £1,000. And Charlotte...
3: Oh, my God, yes.
2: Let me tell you, you are May's £1,000 Friday winner. Well done, you.
3: Oh, my God. I can't believe it. Are you joking?
2: I am not joking.
3: Oh, my God, I'm joking. Oh, my God. I've never won anything in my life, ever. Oh, I could cry.
2: Oh, Charlotte.
3: Oh, my God. I'm literally shaking.
2: Oh, God, my eyes are starting to water. This is ridiculous.
3: Thank you so much.
2: You didn't just text once, you text twice because they told you about the bonus entries, right?
3: They did, yeah.
2: And thank goodness you did, Charlotte, because it was your bonus entry that won you this.
3: Oh, my God. I can't believe it.
2: I remember listening this morning, and they said that winning in the sunshine always feels better. Does it feel great, Charlotte? Go on, tell us.
3: They did.
2: Your luck was so in. Everything just came together for you today, Charlotte. You've just won £1,000. Come on, what are you going to spend that money on? I love asking this question. What are you spending it on?
3: Oh, my God. Well, we're going away on holiday for May half term, so... That's probably.
2: Where are you going?
3: Oh,
2: what are you doing?
3: Oh, my goodness me. We're going to Centre Parks in Belgium.
2: Everyone is going to Belgium or Holland this May half term. I think half of my daughter and son's playground are also going to Centre Parks in Belgium and Holland. There must be a good deal on something, right?
3: Oh, my goodness. It's just way cheaper than Centre Parks in the UK.
2: This is a mum hack going on here. Who are the kids, Charlotte? Tell me about them.
3: My daughter Georgia is 11 and my son James is 5.
2: Okay, maybe don't tell them that you've won £1,000 because they can spend that money in about 2 minutes, I reckon, for you. So maybe just say you've won a little bit of money.
3: I think they've literally just put Alexa on downstairs to listen to the radio.
2: Maybe don't say anything and just see what they do when they hear.
3: Yeah.
2: Oh, well, look, Charlotte, I am so happy for you. There's not a dry eye in the studio. I don't know why, but you got us there. You
3: Thank you. Honestly, I've never won anything before. I'm shaking. I really am. I can't believe it.
2: Well, look.
3: Oh, my God.
2: It's happened, Charlotte. You've won £1,000 and you're going to have the best time at Centre Parks next week. But not just that, you're going to have the best weekend telling everyone. You're about to become the star of your show.
3: Oh, I can't believe it. Oh, thank you so much. Thank you so much.

0: Harry Styles and As It Was on at Kent's KMFM. Well done, Charlotte in Leybourn. She has won £1,000 thanks to £1,000 Friday. And what you didn't hear was that Charlotte forgot to hang up the phone at the end of the call because she was so excited. So me and producer Becca got a little glimpse into what happened after she won that money. Have a listen to this quickly as she was running to tell the kids.
1: Oh my God. Oh my God. Oh my God. Oh my God. Oh my God. Who won it? Right, put the radio on. You need to come in and put the radio on now. Yes.
0: The kids already know, I think. Well done, Charlotte and family. Have the most amazing bank holiday weekend. I'm going to get you back to the hits with Ray and Benson Boone after travel next. How cool is that?
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0: The A249 Sheppey crossing heading onto the island is closed. You'll hit the tailbacks of the congestion at the M2 Junction 5. And as you expect, traffic on Sheppey Way looking really heavy. The M20 up Brock will slow you down between the Maidstone services and Ashford in both directions. The Conchflow area has a lane out and speed restrictions in play. It's looking busy anti-clockwise at Junction 2, the Darrenth interchange on the M25. It's about 20 minutes to get from the M20 M26 to the M20. And Hurst Green, those roadworks will be slowing you down on the A21 at Station Road.
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And Where Is My Husband on at Kent's KMFM. Hi, it's Ben getting you home for the bank holiday weekend. And on from 7 o'clock tonight, Rob's got floor filler anthems to kick it all off. It's got some big tunes that sound great in the sunshine, so keep it with us. And if you were watching Win Race Across the World last night, and you think you've got what it takes to take part in something like this, this is your chance to prove it locally, because the City Race European Tour is coming to Canterbury. No Google Maps allowed. It's just you, a physical map, and your feet. I would love to do this. Love to do it. I always watch Race Across the World and think, I would love to take part in that, but I would hate to do it with my wife. And that's just me being honest, because even now with Google Maps, we disagree whether we're going the right way or not. So doing it without Google Maps, there's absolutely no way we'd win or get on. It's happening tonight, Christchurch University. There's an evening race, and then tomorrow it's around the city centre. I think you can rock up and you can get your bib there and then, I believe. Have fun if you are giving that a go in the sunshine. Katy Perry on after Lizzo. It's-

0: this weekend isn't just about the sunshine. Oh, no. It's about you getting Mum or Dad of the Year points. Thanks to our Monster Truck winning weekend. You can win family tickets to Monster Truck Motorfest at Manston Airport all weekend long just for listening to KMFM. It's on from June 13th to 14th. You do not want to miss out on a monstrous weekend away. Plus, you've got a fun fair and live music as well. It's going to be huge this for the whole family to enjoy. Just be listening to KMFM this weekend to win your tickets in. Right, I've got Galantis coming up and I'll get the latest on Kent Roads as well.
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2: Traffic and travel.
0: If you're heading over to Sheppey, the A249 is closed. It's looking busy from the M2 Junction 5, and as you can imagine, Sheppey Way is really congested. The M20 Operation Brock is on, so allow for some extra travel time between junctions 8 and 9 in both directions. The M25 also busy anti-clockwise at Junction 2, and the M26 is taking about 20 minutes to get to the M20.
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0: Way I Are at Kent's KMFM. And if you love your pop anthems like that, we are home to the biggest 90s and noughties throwbacks every day for an hour between 10 and 11 a.m. Then we give you 3 hours on a Sunday night to wind up the weekend between 7 and 10 o'clock at night. I'll be back with you Sunday night playing those pop anthems. Here to kick off a beautiful Kent weekend in the sunshine where temperatures may hit 30 degrees. It's Rob Wills. He's got your Floor Filler Anthems playlist coming your way next.
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2: Traffic and travel.
0: One to keep an eye on tonight. The Sheppey crossing is closed heading onto the Sheppey. That's the A249. Emergency repairs are ongoing. You'll hit the tailbacks at the M2 Junction 5, and I can expect the traffic on Sheppey Way to stay throughout the evening whilst that closure is in place. The M25, if you're heading towards the Dartford tunnels, it's taking about 35 minutes to get through the queues. It's 20 minutes on the M26 towards the M20. This is is the holiday traffic impact, and it's looking slower than normal on the M20 in the Contraflow area due to Op Rock. That's between the Maidstone services and Ashford.
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0: Friday type of energy going on right now. Welcome to the bank holiday weekend. Also, happy half term if you are celebrating that with the kids next week. It's all going on this weekend, including what looks like the hottest days of the year so far, and we are here for it. It's Rob, by the way. Got so much coming up in the show tonight. An awesome Old School and Anthem set that's happening tonight at 9 o'clock. Next, though, Sonny Federa is back with a brand new track. More bank holiday energy coming your way after this from BB Rexha and James Hype 2.
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0: All right, let's bring you something brand new. I could not have planned the weather any better for the track I'm about to press play on. It comes from Sonny Federa and vocalist Libyanka, who sounds amazing on this. Dare I say, a little bit jazzy as well. Track's called Let Me Be In Your Arms. It's the perfect summer house tune. And it's a brave dance song because it takes a good 1 minute 10 seconds before you hear the big summer drop. So let's press play on it. It's my weekend's hottest track. Brand new, Sonny Federa.
1: The weekend.

0: The weather's doing its bit. The weekend's doing its bit. We are handling the tunes. It's Rob here on Fluffin' Anthems with Duke Damon and AME. Need You 100% just before my weekend's hottest track as well from Sonny Federa. And it needed to be a hot track this weekend. It needed to be. We'll give it a spin later on in the show. Right, if you missed what happened earlier on £1,000 Friday, I will get you in a loop. Pitbull coming. We'll do Nightcrawlers and Gadjo next.
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0: 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It's Rob Wills on Floor Filler Anthems, built for the start of a massive long weekend. 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And what an amazing weekend it will be for our May £1,000 Friday win. 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

Anthems, kind of seeing this as your like bank holiday soundtrack right now. The big dance tracks across Kent until midnight tonight. Got more where that comes from over the next couple of hours, including an old school set, which is going to sound absolutely epic tonight at 9 o'clock. If you're a big fan of your 90s and noughties, stay exactly where you are. All right, one lady that's going to be hoping the weather's going to be like this in Canterbury this summer

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0: It's Avicii with Levels on Floor Fillers. It's Rob Wills here. The Out of Office hopefully is on for you this bank holiday weekend. Don't forget, so much coming up over the next couple of weeks, including Pride Canterbury. Numi and I going to be closing the live set on Dane John Gardens, doing this show live in the mix. Come and say hi. I was just thinking while I was playing Avicii Levels, if you were there a couple of years ago where I brought out a guitarist and we did the whole Levels thing in the mix with live electric guitar, it was a moment. If you were there, you know what I'm talking about. You need to be there this year. Search Canterbury Pride for more details. Right, Majestic coming up. Stardust is on the way. And David Zowie. It's all coming up next as we build up the bank holiday playlist.
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0: final. We've got a whole weekend to warm up for it between now and then. I mean, whoever planned $2,000 in the sand, the final on Bank Holiday Monday with 31 degrees predicted for our secret beach location is probably probably buying themselves a lottery ticket for this weekend or before, because that was some serious luck right there. Right, I need you to stay exactly where you are. We are heading old school on you next. Keep it KMFM for Run DMC, Inner City and Roger Sanchez.
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0: 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Welcome to Old School Floor Filler Anthems. Some tunes from back in the day that you might not have heard for a while. Coming from Disclosure, Inner City, Sharam, and this needs no introduction.
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0: Smith and Latch finishing off the old school and anthems. 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So whether you're going to WhatsApp us tonight, drop us a DM on socials at KMFM Official, make sure you're suggesting a track that we could possibly put into tomorrow night's mix. Right, we're coming straight back up to date in a way with Milky, the brand new remix, Malgrab, Just the Way You Are. 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

0: of Fame entrant. We've given away so much money over the years, like 120 grand on that competition to people right here in Kent. You can go and check out socials to hear what went down just after 6 o'clock tonight. KMFM official is where we're at. And stay there for Sonny Federa. We'll do Joel Corry and Tim Berg, a.k.a. Avicii. The brilliant Sikh bromance is on the way. Don't move.
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0: 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Alex Gardino and BB Rexha. 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
10: Okay.

0: 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Cooking a balanced meal is my forte. But did you know most of us aren't getting enough omega-3 in our diets? Life often gets in the way. So I top up with 7C's Omega 3 Max Strength. It helps support my heart, brain and vision so I can keep doing what I love. 7C's Omega 3. Keep doing what you love.
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2: 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Jack, what do you want to be when you grow up?
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